0: We love you. Have a great night.
1: Thank you.
0: Bye-bye.
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1: Can I hear Where Is Your Husband by Ray?
0: Well, actually, it's Where Is My Husband, not Where Is Your Husband. But sure, we'll play. Who's this?
1: Mia,
0: where are you at?
1: Minnesota.
0: And what are you doing tonight?
1: I just finished my homework.
0: Oh, did that take a long time?
1: Kind of.
0: It's nice to get it done, though. What kind of homework was it?
1: Math.
0: Are you good at math?
1: Kind of.
0: Yeah. Well, live line plus you equals a good time.
1: Yeah.
0: And we'll play your song right now. Thank you for being here tonight.
1: Thank you.

0: 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Hi, what do you want to hear?
1: How about Ice Ice Baby?
0: Oh, Vanilla Ice, of course. You know, that's one of our most requested songs ever. But it's probably the oldest song that we still get a lot of requests for. It came out in 1990. Did you know that?
1: No, I didn't.
0: Wow.
1: 1990?
0: Yeah.
1: Did they remake it?
0: No. It's the original. It's the same one we always play. I mean, there might be like a cover of it out there somewhere, but I've never heard of it. But you know, Ice Ice Baby is actually a sample of a song by Queen, Under Pressure. You know that one?
1: Yeah, Under Pressure, yeah.
0: Yeah, that came out
1: but
0: a few years
1: there's
0: before.
1: There's a lot of arguments about that.
0: Ice Ice.
1: I don't know. I kind of like Ice Ice Baby better.
0: I do, too. I mean, they're both great songs, and they both kind of have a similar riff. But Vanilla Ice had this big lawsuit because he used Under Pressure without permission, but it turns out that he was able to get away from it because his goes dun-dun-dun-da-da-dun-dun, dun-dun-dun-dun-da-da-dun-dun, where Under Pressure just goes dun-dun-dun-da-da-dun-dun, dun-dun-dun. It's missing that one extra little bass note.
1: Yeah, I did hear about that, but I don't know, man. I grew up with Under Pressure first, and then Ice Ice Baby just kind of blew it away.
0: Wow.
1: It was just too long, too.
0: How old are you?
1: I'm 13.
0: Oh, my gosh. Well, you know your music pretty well. I'm impressed.
1: Yeah, I guess.
0: I'm the same way. Well, thanks for calling Liveline. You hit us up anytime, all right?
1: All right.
0: What's your name? Where are you from?
1: Oh, I'm River, and I'm from New England, Georgia.
0: Great. Thanks for being on Liveline, River.

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100.5, The Hawk. Hard to believe this came out already a year ago. Around the same time as his, quote, new song, Loser, Tame Impala. Loser's in the Spider-Man Brand New Day movie. It's currently the biggest, highest grossing of 2026. And then the Jenny remix of Dracula came out, exploded. Number one most played song on pop radio for 7 weeks, went down to number 3. Now it's back up there again.

0: 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Live line, hi, what do you want to hear?
1: By Usher.
0: Yeah, all right. Who's this?
1: Trayvon.
0: Trayvon, where are you calling from?
1: Plattsburgh, New York. Just hanging out, listening to Live Line. I listen to you every night.
0: Oh, thanks. What do you like about the show?
1: You play really good music, and some of the requests, well, most of the requests are really good. So
0: yeah.
1: I just sit here and enjoy myself and enjoy the night listening to Live Line.
0: We really do appreciate that. And I think my favorite part of doing the show is not only talking to great people like you and hearing all these different stories and life experiences and cultures and what everybody's up to, but getting to play some songs that used to be huge and we don't really hear them that much anymore.
1: Yeah, I mean, me, I'm 31, so I kind of

0: September Lifeline. My name's Mason. Thank you for being here tonight. We are live, all requests, all about you, your shout-outs and dedications. People checking in from all over North America. Oh, my gosh, we're having such a good time. It's already getting kind of nippy outside. Of course, it gets darker much earlier. You go to Walmart, Lowe's, Home Depot. They got the Halloween decorations out. Christmas stuff just around the corner. It's unbelievable how time flies. But I hope your summer was one of the best, if not the best ever. I know I've got some really good memories. You can see all of them on my Instagram, at Mason Kelter, M-A-S-O-N-K-E-L-T-E-R. The food I eat, the places I go, the people I saw, the concerts, and oh, Montreal, just really, really good time. Anyways, now,
1: Secret Sound.
0: 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Not exactly. There's only one right answer. 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
13: Lows around 68 tonight under mainly clear skies. Chance of thunderstorms tomorrow, and temperatures reach up to 88. Sunshine mixed with clouds at times. Partly cloudy tomorrow night. Chance for storms. Lows around 69. I'm meteorologist Kara Foster on 100.5 The Hawk. Right now, it's 79 degrees.

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0: And we still don't have a winner. We're going to play the sound again next hour along with a new clue. Meanwhile, guesses, requests, 85 Live Line.

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I was talking to a friend earlier today saying, oh, there's this really cool new song by Steve Lacy. You gotta check it out. It's like top five in the world on Spotify from the new Spider-Man movie. He's like, oh, yeah? I'm like, yeah, that's what it's called.

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0: 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Hello, Live Line. What do you want to hear?
1: Hey, Mason. Do you have Cold for the Summer by Demi Lovato?
0: All right. Yeah, as we get ready to end summer. It's so sad.
1: No problem, man.
0: What's your name? Where are you from?
1: Yeah, Demi. This is Jared from Indiana. I'm the guy I called you a few weeks ago, works for Amazon.
0: Oh, very nice. That sounds amazing.
1: Yeah, I had you.
0: Amazing Amazon.
1: Yeah.
0: And
1: try.
0: Let's play your song. Thanks for calling Live Line.
1: Okay, man. Have a good night.

line. It's time for the lyrics in reverse. My name's Mason. Here's how it works. I'm going to play a short clip of a big hit song backwards. You just got to be first to call us, correctly identifying the title and the artist. Listen closely. One more time. All right, we need the title and artist of that song. Call now and win 85 Live Line. I can't.

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I can't believe it. We still don't have a winner for our Lyrics in Reverse. If you know the title and artist of that little song we played a few minutes ago, call now, 85 Live Line.

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1: Is it Mr. Jones by Counting Crows?
2: Oh, no, no, no, not that far back.
3: 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What'd you say, Rolling In?
1: Deep.
3: Rolling In Deep?
4: Yeah, I think it's Break Even by The Script.
2: Oh, nope.
3: Do you think it might be Renee by Bruno Mars?
5: It's LMAFO. That is the person who sings it, and it's Party Rock Anthem.
2: Well, that's the song that we just played. That's not the song in reverse.
5: What does that mean?
2: Well, we were looking for the title and artist of the song that we played a little clip of a couple minutes ago.
5: Oh, I didn't hear it. My bad, man. Hey, I'm going to save the number, though. Hey, I listen to y'all all the time. I love y'all's radio station.
2: Well, thank you. We love you. What's your name? Where are you from?
5: I can't do it, man, but y'all have a good night.
2: You can't tell us your name?
5: No, I can't do it.
2: Oh, why not? Okay, then. This was the song in reverse. Gym Class Heroes, Adam Levine, Stereo Hearts, number one in 2011. I can't believe nobody got it. But we'll do our secret sound in about 10 minutes.

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0: 100.5, The Hawk. There's a lot of hate for that song, honestly. We don't like to dump on the music we play. But I go through Instagram and X and Facebook, TikTok. Gen Z is like, oh, get this Nepo baby off my feed. Oh, her father's a billionaire. Nobody actually likes the song. She's an industry plant. Well, it's huge on Spotify, and maybe they paid for that. I don't know. Maybe they paid for some chart positions. But I doubt that they're paying people to call Liveline some crappy little radio show. People are really hitting us up. They want to hear it. And people of all ages, too. We got men, women, young, old. It's really, really good. I happen to like it. Stella Lefty, Boston. Anyways, your chance now to win something on the Secret Sound.
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0: 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Yes, we played this last hour. Just be first to call us correctly, identifying what this sound is. It's something on something. It involves storage. Couple more times. And again. All right, what's that sound? 85 Live Line, that's the number. 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
15: Mainly clear tonight with lows around 68. A mix of clouds and sun. Tomorrow, chance for storms. Daytime highs approaching 87. Partly cloudy skies. Tomorrow night, chance of thunderstorms. Lows dip down to about 69. I'm meteorologist Kara Foster on 100.5 The Hawk. Currently, it's 75 degrees.

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1: Hi, I never do this. To answer the question?
0: Yeah, what do you think it is?
1: Pulling out the tape for boxes?
0: No, but that's a good guess.
1: Oh, I really thought it was. Okay, thank you.
0: Luckily, you get unlimited guesses, so all you gotta do is just call back, try again.
1: Really?
0: Yes, just keep dialing it, and if we pick up, you get another chance. It's that simple.
1: Sweet, okay, thanks.
0: Good luck.
2: Is it put in a plastic bin on the shelf?
3: It's a secret sound. Yeah. I think it's a storage door opening.
4: Is it tape on a box?
5: Yeah, it's a tape.
6: Yes, is it a roll of tape?
5: Is it a roll of tape?
7: A knife cutting through a box. Tearing corrugated cardboard.
8: Oh, was it packing tape on the box?
0: And we still don't have a winner. We're going to play the sound one last time tonight in less than an hour along with a new clue. Meanwhile, guesses and requests. Call or text us, 85-

0: Hello, Liveline. What do you want to hear?
1: Hi. I would like to hear Heathens by... Oh, no, I forgot the band. 21 Pilots.
0: Yes, 21 Pilots. What's your name? Where are you calling from?
1: I am River, and I'm calling from Georgia.
0: What are you doing tonight?
1: Oh, nothing, just sitting at home. So, I don't listen a lot. I mean, I listen on Saturdays usually. Do you know when you could play the song? Like, I just want to... I don't know how you do it.
0: Oh, well, I just typed it into the computer here, and I'm going to hit the play button right now, so instantly.
1: All right, thank you.
0: Which is, like, really quick. We don't do that for anybody.
1: Really?
0: Yeah, we're being nice to you.
1: All right. So, well, thank you, Mason.
0: You're welcome. Thanks for calling Liveline.
1: I love your radio station, by the way. I just love Liveline, and I don't know how you do it every night.
0: Oh, very carefully. We love you, too. Thank you for being here. It doesn't happen without your participation.

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1: I think I know the secret sound.
0: Oh, please. Yes, what is it?
1: A zipper.
0: A zipper. No, that's a good guess, though. We're going to play it again in about a half hour, so stay tuned, okay?
1: Okay.
0: All right, what's your name? Where are you from?
1: My name's Will, and I'm from Georgia.
0: All right, Will, good luck.
1: Thanks.
2: Okay.
0: Live Line, hello.
2: Earlier, I went and got a cookie, and it had a pink boot on it. And can you play Dolly Parton's Islands in the Stream?
0: Yeah, I think we could arrange that.
2: Okay.
0: Who's this? Where are you calling from?
2: This is Lou from Columbus, Georgia.
0: All right, Lou. We love you, and thanks for being on Live Line tonight.

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1: Hi there. We want to take a guess at what we think the sound is.
0: All right.
1: Okay, we're thinking either tote lid or Velcro straps.
0: Ooh, you got to pick one.
1: Oh, okay, you're teasing us. We're going to go with tote lid.
0: Tote lid. Not necessarily, no. But you're close.
1: Oh.
0: We're going to play it again in about, let's see here, 25 minutes. Can you wait?
1: All right, I guess we'll have to.
0: Yeah, you will. That's how we keep you listening. What's your name?
1: Tyrone.
0: Where are you from, Tyrone?
1: We're here in Winnipeg.
0: Oh, cool. Thank you so much for being on Liveline. You have a great night. Stay tuned. We're on for another hour and 45 minutes.
1: You bet. All right, looking forward to it.

100.5, The Hawk. Plattsburgh, New York, Columbus, Georgia, Rochester, Minnesota, Paragould, Arkansas, Auburn, Indiana, Bamble, Texas, Broken Bow, Nebraska, Falmouth, Massachusetts, St. Johnsbury, Vermont, Billings, Montana. Ooh, checking in tonight, Starboy by request.

0: 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Hello, Liveline. What do you want to hear?
1: Hey, can you play Sexy Bitch by Akon?
0: Oh, yes, and David Guetta. That's a good one. Who's this?
1: Bianca.
0: And where are you calling from?
1: Tozad, Nebraska.
0: What's going on tonight? What made you want to hear this song?
1: I don't know. It's just a good song, and I haven't heard it in a while. So.
0: Take this way back. This was like the last song that Akon put out after making millions of dollars and donating a lot of it to charity.
1: Yeah, that's good.
0: Well, let's get sexy.

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1: Rewind is coming up in about 20 minutes. That's where we do an hour of your throwbacks and your last chance to win with the secret sound next. Liveline, hello, what do you want to hear?
2: Sub Uzi, the bar song.
1: Yeah. I used to get so tired of that song. We played over and over and over again, and everybody stopped requesting it. And now it's kind of coming back because it's fresh again.
2: Yeah.
1: Reminds me of two summers ago. What are you doing?
2: Just hanging out.
1: Yeah. What's your name? Where are you from?
2: I'm Aaron. I'm from Sheridan, Wyoming.
1: All right. Thank you for being on Liveline tonight. Have a great rest of your summer.
2: You too.

0: Oh, yeah, it's Lifeline. I'm real tipsy tonight. My name's Mason. Thank you so much for being here. It's all requests, all about you. We can't do any of this without your calls and texts. So thank you from the bottom of my heart. And now your last chance to win.
1: Secret Sound.
0: Yes, just be first to correctly identify what it is. We've played it for the past 2 hours. You've given all these clues. Nobody's gotten it yet, though. We're taking something off of something. It involves storage and, I guess, we'll say food, too. 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
13: Mainly clear tonight with lows around 68. A mix of clouds and sun. Tomorrow, chance for storms. Daytime highs approaching 87. Partly cloudy skies. Tomorrow night, chance of thunderstorms. Lows dip down to about 69. I'm meteorologist Carol Foster on 100.5 The Hawk. 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

0: 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Liveline, what's the secret sound?
1: The tab on a package when you're pulling it.
0: Oh, my goodness. You know what?
2: That's right.
0: Yeah, you're the winner. Who's this?
1: This is Heather, calling from West Lebanon, New Hampshire.
0: How did you figure that out?
1: I don't know. I just happened to start thinking, and all of a sudden I was like, wait a minute. It's used in packaging, and there's those tabs, like, on the different, like, envelopes and stuff like that that you pull, and it just kind of sounds similar to it.
0: Well, we are going to send you a Liveline prize pack with a Liveline t-shirt, a Liveline trophy, and a fabulous Liveline mouse pad, which has a calendar of the next 2 years on it. My face, our logo. We hope you love it.
1: Thank you so much. We appreciate it.
0: We'll have a brand new secret sound tomorrow night. Meanwhile, Rewind starts.

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This is Steve Lacy. Every 5 years, he comes out with a song and then disappears again. 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
2: 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You pick every single song we play, I promise. 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

0: 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What do you want to hear?
1: Let's see. Can we hear You Make Me Wanna?
0: By Usher.
1: Yes, sir.
0: That's a great song. That was his first hit.
1: Probably he would want to hear something like that.
0: What's your name?
1: Hi, Dean Bree.
0: Hey, where are you from?
1: Bemidji, Minnesota.
0: What's going on tonight?
1: Nothing. Just getting off work, riding around, listening to you.
0: All right. Well, we appreciate you being here tonight. Does this song bring back some special memory for you?
2: No, I just like it.
0: All right. Here it comes. Thanks for calling Lifeline.

0: the Hawk Live Line Rewind. What do you want to hear?
1: Can I hear Fergalicious?
0: Yeah, you can. That's one of our most requested throwbacks. What's your name?
1: John.
0: Hey, John. Where are you calling from?
1: Clay County, Alabama.
0: All right. Here it is. Thanks for calling Live Line. We appreciate you.

0: Live Line Rewind, what would you like to hear?
1: Hi, I'm calling to see if you could play anything from the Black Eyed Peas.
0: Oh, we have so many songs by them. In fact, we just did Fergie. I guess we got to pay respect to the whole group, right?
1: I guess so.
0: Doesn't technically count as a repeat artist. How about Meet Me Halfway, My Humps, Where's the Love, I'm a Bee, I Got a Feeling, Boom Boom Pow.
1: Oh my gosh, those are all amazing. Pick for me.
0: Pick for me. Pick for you. Meet Me Halfway. That's my favorite. That's my real favorite.
1: You know what? That sounds great too.
0: Okay. Who's this?
1: This is Emily.
0: Where are you calling from?
1: I am calling from good old Pekin, Illinois.
0: What's going on tonight?
1: I'm just outdoor dashing, listening to you guys, and so I thought I would call and request a throwback.
0: Well, that's good. I'm thinking about DoorDashing food right now. I had a nice, healthy dinner, and you know what that means. You're hungry 3 hours later, so I'm looking around, seeing what I can get, because everything's about to close.
1: I know it. Well, us dashers appreciate you. So.
0: Yes, I always tip very well, 50 cents. No, I'm kidding. Here's your song. Thanks for calling Live Line.
1: Thank you so much.

0: 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Liveline Rewind, what do you want to hear?
1: I can hear Sandstorm.
0: Sandstorm by Darude.
1: Yep.
0: Absolutely. What's your name?
1: Ash.
0: Ash. Sounds like you're in the car. Where are you?
1: I'm calling from Winnipeg. Just heading back home to my wife.
0: To your wife?
1: Yeah.
0: You say that like, oh, gotta go home to my wife, but you're not very happy about it.
1: No, it's all good. I just got married this year, so new chapter of my life, enjoying it.
0: Okay. Well, here's your song. Thanks for calling Liveline.
1: Yeah, no worries.
0: Bye.
1: Thanks.

0: 100.5, The Hawk. Lideline Rewind, what do you want to hear?
1: I guess I'd like to hear We Don't Talk Anymore by Charlie Puth.
0: Oh, and Selena Gomez.
1: Oh, yes, yes, yes.
0: Do you go on social media a lot?
1: No, I'm a teenager.
0: There were these AI pictures of Charlie Puth floating around, and it was basically him with a shirt off, but he's got like abs and huge muscles, and everybody's like, oh my gosh, when did Charlie Puth get so fine? And then he actually took that post and made a video saying, this is not me, I do not look like that.
1: Yeah.
0: Which for me is the complete opposite. I would have been like, yeah, that's all the hard work I've put in the past few months. Who's this?
1: Zane.
0: Zane, where are you calling from?
1: I'm calling from Bryan, Texas.
0: All right, and why is this song special to you?
1: I don't know. I just like listening to it in my free time.
0: All right, me too. 2016, thanks for calling Lideline. It's probably my favorite by him.
1: All right, bye. Bye.

0: Please stand up.
1: Lie, lie. Rewind. Last throwback. Big three countdown. Tonight's most requested song is next. Hello.
2: Can we play Titania by Sia?
1: Yeah, that's a good one. Who's this?
2: This is Hero.
1: Hero, where are you calling from?
2: Calling from El Centro, California.
1: Well, your name goes perfect with this song. It's all about being invincible and strong and determined. You can get through anything. You're a hero.
2: Yeah, I know.
1: What do you like about this song? Why is it special to you?
2: It's like a... energetic song.
1: It's going to wake everybody up, which is exactly what we need.
2: The Megan movie.
1: The Megan movie?
2: Yeah. It's like a AI horror movie.
1: Oh, yeah. I saw that. Creepy as hell.
2: Yeah.
1: All right. Well, let's play it right now. Thanks for calling Liveline.
2: Bye.

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3: Number 7, Ariana Grande, Hate That I Made You Love Me. 6 is The Cure, Olivia Rodrigo, Dominic Fike. 5 with Baby Doll. 4, Choosing Texas, Ella Langley. Driving Down. And back in the big three, Tame Impala, Loser.

0: out of it. 100.5 The Hawk. We've had so much fun tonight. It's all thanks to you, your shout-outs, dedications, requests. It doesn't happen without your participation. We really appreciate it so much. Summer is not officially over yet until September 22nd. So even if you're back to school, you're in college, you're switching up the employment, or you feel different, it's getting a little chillier at night, sun's going down earlier, make the most of every moment. Surround yourself with good people. Stay positive. Work hard. You can have anything in life at all if you follow these three words.
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13: Mainly clear tonight with lows around 68. A mix of clouds and sun. Tomorrow, chance for storms. Daytime highs approaching 87. Partly cloudy skies. Tomorrow night, chance of thunderstorms. Lows dip down to about 69. I'm meteorologist Carol Foster on 100.5 The Hawk. Currently 73.
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6: Partly cloudy skies tonight with a low of 68. Chance for storms tomorrow. High temperatures reach up to 87. Sunshine mixed with clouds at times. Chance of thunderstorms tomorrow night. Lows level off around 69. Partly cloudy skies. I'm meteorologist Kara Foster on 100.5 The Hawk. Currently, it's 73 degrees.

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2: Lows dip down to about 68 overnight under partly cloudy skies. Sunshine mixed with clouds at times again. Thursday, chance for storms. Daytime highs approaching 87. Partly cloudy skies. Thursday night, chance for storms. Lows level off around 69. I'm meteorologist Carol Foster on 100.5 The Hawk. Currently 73.

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4: Lows dip down to about 68 overnight under partly cloudy skies. Sunshine mixed with clouds at times again. Thursday, chance for storms. Daytime highs approaching 87. Partly cloudy skies. Thursday night, chance for storms. Lows level off around 69. I'm meteorologist Kara Foster on 100.5 The Hawk. Currently, it's 72 degrees.

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1: It's Thursday. My beautiful bride here at my side. Hello, Heidi. How you doing?
2: Hello, John. I'm good. How are you?
1: I also am good. I'm excited to chat today about our Dear John letter. We've got somebody who their daughter is dating a guy. He's really nice. But the daughter has done really well, like saving up money, being responsible. And now this guy she's dating has not done very well financially, and he's not been really responsible. And now this mama's going, hey, I don't know if I want my daughter to marry this guy because, like, she wants to buy a house. And this guy's like, yeah, that's not going to happen for a while. My credit's horrible. So anyway, you can chime in with your advice on what these two should do. I've got the letter posted. I posted it Monday this week. I've been trying to do that. Try to get, like, you know, early in the week so people can see it and chime in, because I'm trying to steal your good advice.
0: Yeah.
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0: wherever you are and whatever you're doing. 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
0: Now with today's reason to party, here's my beautiful bride, Heidi Small. What you got for me, Heidi?
1: Well, today is U.S. Bowling League Day. And there is a drink that is simply called the bowling cocktail.
0: Huh.
1: And it is vodka, cognac, scotch, and maraschino liqueur. It does not sound very good to me. It's, and it's very potent. But
0: well, you're not a bowler, so that's probably why.
1: Yeah, I'm sure that's the reason.
0: Well, good news. I've got a link to that drink. It's in the show notes for today at johnandheidishow.com. 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
5: Lows dip down to about 68 overnight under partly cloudy skies. Sunshine mixed with clouds at times again. Thursday, chance for storms. Daytime highs approaching 87. Partly cloudy skies. Thursday night, chance for storms. Lows level off around 69. I'm meteorologist Kara Foster on 100.5 The Hawk. Currently, it's 72 degrees.

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0: Now, surveys and studies and such. Does it drive you nuts when the person you're with always wants to forego the elevator and just take the stairs? Turns out they're probably onto something. Taking the stairs more often could help you live longer, according to a new scientific review. They had to do a review on this?
1: Researchers, I think we've all known this our whole lives.
0: Researchers analyzed some data from more than 480,000 people aged 35 to 84, 9 different studies. Participants followed for about 14 years. Those who regularly took the stairs had a 39% lower risk of dying from cardiovascular disease and a 24% lower risk of death from any cause. And a huge percentage of risk of death from dying in an elevator. I added that one. Compared to those who climb the stairs less often. Experts say climbing stairs provides both aerobic and muscle strength exercise. Also, it makes it easier to fit daily routines, like exercise in your daily routine. Researchers found an association rather than providing like any proof that it's directly reflected, but they go, there seems to be an association. So taking the stairs, according to these people,
1: it's just common sense.
0: Seems to be healthy. All right. Surveys and studies and such on the John and Heidi Show.

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0: Now, big screen, little screen. Once Upon a Time in Hollywood, the sequel, has finally got a name. 3 months before its release, Netflix unveiled the title of David Fincher's follow-up to Quentin Tarantino's Once Upon a Time in Hollywood. It's called The Further Misadventures of Cliff Booth. That was Brad Pitt's character. So anyway, and Netflix has unveiled the official trailer for a bizarre reality competition show based on Willy Wonka and the Chocolate Factory.
1: Oh, wow.
0: Yeah. So if you're interested in that, you're going to have all kinds of mayhem. And then at the end, somebody's going to win the golden ticket. That's what it's called. September 23rd is when that premieres.
1: Interesting.
0: And Leah Remy, am I saying her name right?
1: Queens. Yep, I know who she is.
0: Seems like a really nice young lady. Anyway, she's going to be one of the Beverly Hills housewives now.
1: Really?
0: So the real housewives of Beverly Hills, she's going to be one of them for this 16th season. Can you believe they're up to 16 seasons?
1: I cannot.
0: That is a show that I didn't think would last one season. And then apparently it's fascinating. I've never watched a single episode. I have seen some clips online where people are throwing things at each other. So I'm like, oh, so it's just a bunch of people fighting. All right. Big screen, little screen on the John and Heidi Show. It's 2026. 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
5: Lows dip down to about 68 overnight under partly cloudy skies. Sunshine mixed with clouds at times again. Thursday, chance for storms. Daytime highs approaching 87. Partly cloudy skies. Thursday night, chance for storms. Lows level off around 69. I'm meteorologist Carol Foster on 100.5 The Hawk. Currently, it's 72 degrees.

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2: Heidi, did you know the deepest known place in Earth's ocean is deeper than Mount Everest is tall? The Mariana Trench is 11 kilometers below sea level.
0: That's super cool.
2: Yeah, and every time we have breadsticks and you put marinara sauce, I like dip some out of there. I'm like, that's the marinara trench right there. So.
0: You're so weird.
2: Hey, I can't help it. I'm just a weirdo. We don't know everything, but now we know this.

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1: where the fun never stops and neither do the hits.
0: Time now for the joke of the day with my beautiful bride, Heidi Small. What you got for me, Heidi?
1: I have two today.
0: All right.
1: Where do spiders seek health advice?
0: I have no idea.
1: WebMD.
0: WebMD.
1: And this one I've told before, but it's just too good not to share it again.
0: Okay.
1: What did Yoda say when he saw himself in 4K?
0: I have no idea.
1: HDMI.
0: That is too good not
1: I
0: to share.
1: I do like that one. Yeah,
0: good
1: that's a good
0: is,
1: one.
0: I don't remember from last time. So you can share it again in a week or two. I'll be back to reset mode. All right, that is your joke of the day on the John and Heidi Show. 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
5: 68 overnight under partly cloudy skies. Chance for storms. Thursday, daytime highs approaching 88. Sunshine mixed with clouds at times. Partly cloudy skies. Thursday night, chance of thunderstorms. Lows around 70. I'm meteorologist Carol Foster on 100.5 The Hawk. Currently, it's 72 degrees.

0: The Tri-State's best variety, 100.5, The Hawk. Time now for the scoop of the day. I'm excited about this. I think Heidi will be excited about this, too. Cereal companies bringing back something from our childhood. You know what it is?
1: Toy in the Box?
0: Yes.
1: That's amazing.
0: Yeah, breakfast cereal sales are down more than 13% over the last 5 years. Major brands are turning to nostalgia to reel in some shoppers. Kellogg's received the Cereal Box Prize after more than a decade, offering collectible Toy Story 5 spoon figurines.
1: I might start buying cereal again if there's toys in them again.
0: General Mills is giving away themed toys featuring characters like the Honey Nut Cheerios Bee and the Trix Rabbit and puppet versions of its monster cereal mascots, Count Chocula, Frankenberry, and Booberry.
1: Oh my gosh, I'm totally buying those.
0: Those will be coming out next month. Cereal Box toys disappeared years ago amid safety concerns and criticism of marketing sugary cereal to kids. Companies now hope a little old school fun can make cereal exciting again. So
1: those monster cereals are my favorite cereals.
0: And they don't.
1: And I'm going to buy every one of them so I can get the toys.
0: But I see them this time of year. So maybe they have them all the time, but they just get moved to a more prominent space this time of year. I don't know. And the Canadian city of Ottawa is testing special permeable pavement that could help prevent flooding by letting rainwater soak directly in to the ground instead of rushing toward a storm drain. Made by Pure Pave Technologies, the pavement can absorb an impressive 18 liters of water in 32 seconds through less than 1 square foot. A city pilot project will install sections along 2 streets this fall. The technology is designed specifically to withstand colder climates. My first thought was if you get water down in there and then it freezes, it's going to break stuff. So I guess we'll see. I hope they've got a good plan. That is your scoop of the day on the John and Heidi Show.

0: sounds like the 90s to now. 100.5 The Hawk. Time now for
1: Dear John Letters.
0: I'm excited to see what Heidi has to say about this one. Here we go. Dear John, our daughter is dating a guy. He's very nice, but I'm concerned that he's going to be a negative influence on our daughter's credit. Let me explain. Our daughter has been super responsible her whole life. She got a job very young and saved money to buy a car, then traded that up for a better car. She saved and worked hard to put herself into a great place financially. She skipped college to go right to work at a job she loves. That is where she met this guy. He really is a great guy, but his past is completely different. He grew up with a single mother. She struggled to get him the things he needed, but he studied and made it into college with a small scholarship. He graduated with some school debt, but the bad thing is he got a pile of credit cards and racked up a bunch of other debt, and now he has a horrible credit score. I only know this because they've been talking about getting married and buying a house, and he said he's nowhere close to that being a reality. My daughter could qualify for a mortgage on her own right now, but if they get married and he's in the picture, she's not going to qualify. I know she loves him, and I think he's great, but I'm concerned that he might put a financial strain on my daughter. She's worked hard to get in the position she's in, and it really concerns me as a mother. I know she's worried, too. We've had the conversation. She wants my advice, and I'm not sure what to say. Any ideas? How do you balance love and finances? Do you keep dating until he fixes his situation? That could be a decade at this rate. Then they would be in their late 30s, and it may be too late to start a family. I'd love your advice on this. I'm not a wealthy person, so I can't bail them out if they get in a pickle. Signed, Mom. All right, Mom, on that side of the counter, what do you say?
2: I think the most important thing is how he treats your daughter.
0: Yeah.
2: I mean, she could be with somebody who's got great credit and a lot of money, but beats her when nobody's around. Love is the most important thing.
0: Yeah.
2: All the rest can be worked on. And she may end up being a very good influence on him and help him turn things around. And then they'll be in a good position later on. There's nothing wrong with renting right off the bat.
0: Yeah.
2: If that's what they need to do while he fixes his credit. But if you like him, and it sounds like you do, and he's good to your daughter, there's absolutely no reason that you should shun him because he's made mistakes when he was young.
0: Yeah. And I will say this. It sounds like that is the only thing. So I'm going to give you my advice based on, you know, the fact that you say three or four times in this letter that you think he's a great guy. And, you know, but there's also a concern. The daughter's got a concern. She said, I know that she's got a concern because she's talked to me about it. If the only concern, and I would even make sure that before any advice is given, but I would ask if that is your only concern, if your only concern is a thing called a credit score.
2: Right.
0: Credit scores aren't even real. Like, that's literally a made up thing. If he treats you well, if you guys are happy together, if everything else is good. And, you know, the concern about I'm not going to be able to get a job or we're not going to be able to get a house once we get married. Well, you know what? If she's in a position where she can buy a house right now before they get married, she could buy a house right now.
2: She can.
0: Before they get married.
2: Yep.
0: And that doesn't mean he has to move in until they're married. You know,
2: right.
0: Once they get married, when I met Heidi, Heidi had a house that she had already purchased. You know, when we got married, guess what? I moved in there. You know, that's kind of how that works. You know, I had a house before we got married, too. You know, so again, I would say if everything else in this entire scenario is good, he treats her well. And again, you're talking about his past, not his future, not his present. Sounds to me like his present is good, and it sounds to me like he's working hard to get his future to be good as well. Think about how many other things there could be that would be way worse. You know, we're talking about, well, he was in college and he got a small scholarship, but he had to pay some school debt. Millions of people have that.
2: Yep.
0: And then while he was in college, some people signed him up for credit cards. That was a big, big, big deal. I don't know if they're still doing that.
2: Oh, they used to be at the campuses. They used to be talking people into it all the time.
0: Yeah, there was a time where it was like every other day people were signing up for credit cards. And, you know, so again, that was for a while anyway. I don't know if it's still as bad as it was, but it was very predatory, I think, for a while.
2: It absolutely was.
0: So, you know, he fell for some of that stuff. That is all in the past, and he's working his way out of that. And like you said, it could take a decade for all of that to be fully fixed. But if he's the right guy for her, and if she loves him and he loves her and he treats her well, our daughter just got married this last year in June. And I love my son-in-law. I love the way he looks at our daughter. I love the way he treats her. At the end of the day, if he's a good dude, I wouldn't worry so much about it. And if she wants to buy a home, she can do that now without him being in the picture, and then they get married later. So there's my advice. You can chime in with yours at facebook.com/John and Heidi Show.
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7: 68 overnight under partly cloudy skies. Chance for storms. Thursday, daytime highs approaching 88. Sunshine mixed with clouds at times. Partly cloudy skies. Thursday night, chance of thunderstorms. Lows around 70. I'm meteorologist Carol Foster on 100.5 The Hawk. Currently, it's 72 degrees.

0: 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Time now for the movie quote of the day with my beautiful bride, Heidi Small. 1996. You're probably going to get this one.
1: Okay.
0: You had me at hello.
1: Oh, Jerry Maguire.
0: Yes, Jerry Maguire. Dorothy Boyd said that, played by Renee Zellweger. So there was a country song called You Had Me at Hello, and it came from that movie, but it wasn't featured in the movie. It was when the country artist saw that movie and then realized that would be a great title for a song. Because I watched an interview with them, and I was like, I always thought that it was from the movie. But no, it was inspired by them watching the movie, which I thought was pretty cool. That is your movie quote of the day on the John Hyde.

0: wherever you are and whatever you're doing. 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
0: Time now for News to Me as we head to the News to Me news desk with Heidi Small. What you got for me there, Heidi?
1: Apparently, San Francisco was built on more than 40 steep hills.
0: Wow.
1: And so I only have two today. The other one is the electric toothbrush was invented in Switzerland in 1939, which actually really surprises me.
0: That is a lot older than I thought it would be.
1: Yeah.
0: So I wonder if back then if it was actually electric where you had to plug it into the wall.
1: I don't know.
0: Because every time I go to the dentist, they'll ask me about the toothbrush stuff. And they're like, is your toothbrush electric? And I'm like, well, it's battery powered. Because it seems weird that we still call it an electric toothbrush.
1: But you don't turn it on. This is why they ask. They are not impressed with the shape that your mouth is in. No, do you have an electric toothbrush?
0: Amazed.
1: Yes, I have an electric toothbrush. But
0: amazed.
1: You just brush it with a regular manual motion. And it doesn't work that way.
0: I'm not a fan. They turn it on, it's like clicking my teeth. I'm like, I don't like this. This is weird.
1: That's not how you're supposed to use it.
0: They talk you into it because I want you to break all your teeth out.
1: That is not why.
0: I'm pretty sure that's all. All right. That is news to me on the John and Heidi Show. 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
5: Lows dip down to about 68 overnight under partly cloudy skies. Sunshine mixed with clouds at times again. Thursday, chance for storms. Highs level off around 88. Partly cloudy Thursday night, chance for storms. Lows level off around 70. I'm meteorologist Carol Foster on 100.5 The Hawk. Currently 72.

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2: Fun fact for you, Heidi.
1: What's that, John?
2: One glass of milk can make a person blow 0.02 on a breathalyzer test. Yeah, milk.
1: That's why I always get in trouble when I get pulled over.
2: Luckily, you've never had to do that, have
1: you? I have never. Well, I've had to blow in the thing before, but
2: I failed one of those once.
1: I know you did.
2: He goes, okay, you need to blow this. And like from across the car, I blew on it. He goes, really? I'm like, I've never done this before. I don't know what I'm doing. So then when I actually did blow on it, I passed. But he thought I was drunk just because I'm a happy guy. All right, fun fact for you, Heidi.
1: What's that, John?
2: If you play a round of golf, then drink two cocktails, you've just gained more calories than you burned. And I'm assuming that's if you're walking, playing the golf, not on a cart. Fun fact for you, Heidi.
1: What's that, John?
2: P.T. Barnum asked a newspaper to run his obituary before he died just so he could read it, and they did do it. It's kind of interesting. Fun fact for you, Heidi.
1: What's that, John?
2: In an early form of rap battles, Vikings engaged in flighting or exchanging insults rapidly in verse. That's pretty cool. And one final fun fact for you, Heidi.
1: What's that, John?
2: It would take 19 minutes to fall to the center of the earth. Who has that kind of time? Several fun facts. Now you know. Thanks for listening to the John and Heidi Show.

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0: Time now for some weird news. Fresh off the debut of Oreo's meat-flavored chicken and waffles variety in North America.
1: Gross.
0: KFC is taking the sweet and savory experiment even further. KFC China has unveiled the Oreo original recipe chicken burger, featuring fried chicken, lettuce, and mashed potatoes dusted with Oreo cookie crumbs and Oreo-flavored buns. The bizarre creation is only available in China, and no word on North America is ever going to get it or not. But is that something that you would even want to try?
1: No.
0: Because it just sounds weird to me. Although, I suppose if you took cookies and you crumbled them up into like little cookie crumbs, you could roll chicken in that and fry it. I mean, so is that kind of what the plan is here?
1: I don't know.
0: Because it says cookie crumbs. It says dusted in cookie crumbs, though. I don't know. The whole thing seems a bit odd. And it's almost like they're trying to get who can be more shocking than the next. You know,
1: yeah,
0: Oreo,
1: but it's got
0: to
1: be something that people want.
0: KFC.
1: I don't know. It's just bizarre.
0: And I don't know what they're doing in the Reese's Kitchen because they keep coming up with weird things. All I know is it's all very weird news. It's 2026. 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
5: Lows dip down to about 68 overnight under partly cloudy skies. Sunshine mixed with clouds at times again. Thursday, chance for storms. Highs level off around 88. Partly cloudy Thursday night, chance for storms. Lows level off around 70. I'm meteorologist Kara Foster on 100.5 The Hawk. Currently 73.

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1: On the Tri-State's best variety, 100.5 The Hawk. Time now for the question of the day. Heidi, the average person has 4.5 of these. What are they? I don't know how you have 4.5
0: Four and a half? These.
1: It doesn't make any sense.
0: I have no idea.
1: Remote controls. How do you have a half a remote control?
0: I don't know.
1: I've got the cover. I just don't have the remote. Usually I've lost the cover. How many times have we had a remote with no cover to cover the batteries
0: and
1: I had to tape it shut?
0: Yeah.
1: And I know
0: I'm
1: not
0: the only
1: one.
0: I don't know how you lose
1: them. I don't. Yeah. I'm like, where do these things keep going? I have no idea. We lost like three of those. So although we do have all of our covers right now, and I bought a replacement remote when it showed up. Heidi's like, why'd you get that? I'm like, because it was $5. I haven't even lost the remote yet. I'm planning to lose the remote. That's what's going on. That is your question of the day on the John and Heidi Show.

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1: where the fun never stops and neither do the hits.
0: Time now for something special with Heidi Small. What you got for me there, Heidi?
1: Got another unseen TV show.
0: Okay.
1: And this one is from 2004. It was on Fox. It is called Anonymous Rex.
0: Oh, what?
1: Yeah, I would have liked to have seen this one. A strange cult called the Voice of Progress is taking hold in American society and wants to put an end to what it thinks is a shameful procedure that robs citizens of their identity and cultural heritage. What the VO

0: wants to end is a phenomenon where talking dinosaurs who live among humans disguise themselves with elaborate appearance masking holographic technology.
1: Well, that does sound quite fascinating. How did that not catch on?
0: I would have watched that one.
1: But what a ridiculous idea.
0: It's a great concept.
1: Uh-huh.
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6: Lows dip down to about 68 overnight under partly cloudy skies. Sunshine mixed with clouds at times again. Thursday, chance for storms. Highs level off around 88. Partly cloudy, Thursday night, chance for storms, lows level off around 70. I'm meteorologist Carol Foster on 100.5 The Hawk. Currently 73.

0: the Tri-State's best variety, 100.5 The Hawk. Time now for the list. We started this yesterday, but we're going to finish it up today. By the time pyramids were built in Egypt, there was still a living population of woolly mammoth. That's kind of interesting.
1: Oh, really?
0: These are historical facts that sound fake, but are actually true, according to Reddit anyway. James Blunt, the singer, might have prevented World War III. He was supposed to, when he was a British soldier, to attack Russian soldiers. He got a command to do it, but he said no. And then that just didn't happen. So he might have saved us from World War III.
1: Interesting.
0: The birds, cardinals, were named after the cardinals in the Catholic Church, not the other way around. Cardinals were only in the New World when they were discovered because they were red and the cardinals wore all red.
1: Right.
0: They're like, we'll just call them the cardinals.
1: Yeah.
0: I didn't know that. And the lighter was invented before matches. We recently talked about that.
1: We did.
0: Today is closer in time to the T-Rex than the T-Rex was to the Stegosaurus by about 20 million years. How wild is that?
1: Oh.
0: And the last guillotine execution in France took place way more recently than you thought. Guess what year it was, Heidi?
1: What's that?
0: 1977.
1: Huh.
0: Yeah. So you wouldn't think of that, but that's, you know, not too long ago. That was the last time the guillotine was used for an execution.
1: Huh.
0: So

0: sounds like the 90s to now. 100.5, The Hawk. We always like to wrap things up around here with good news, and I think this is good news. Two Australian dudes were on vacation in Thailand, and they saw some workers struggling because their excavator broke, and they decided, hey, we're going to help. So these guys probably did more between these two countries than 100 years of political meetings could have done. These tradesmen from Australia spent part of their holiday helping workers get a huge, massive excavator back up and running in Thailand. How weird is that? But I think that's really, really neat. They noticed this excavator was sitting there, and there were some guys that were not able to work because the track was out of position. They were trying to repair it, but they couldn't get it done. So one of the tourists stopped and offered to help. According to some footage that was filmed by just a stander-by, a person, a bystander?
1: A stander-by?
0: Whatever.
1: By a stander-by.
0: Carrying his suitcase on the way to check into the hotel, and they realized this thing was broken. They're like, hey, I think we can actually fix him. And they said they didn't really ask for anything in return. The guys were like, what can we do? Because they did help them get it all fixed. And they're like, no, nothing. I just wanted to help. And I think it's really cool that they did that. We saw some people in need. They decided to give them a hand. They helped them out. It says for a few minutes, even though they couldn't really speak to each other really well because of, you know, lack of a similar language. The similar language in this case was know-how about this particular piece of equipment. So they said, I thought it was a pretty good way to spend our vacation. So I just love
1: that. Very cool. What would you do without the Good Samaritan stander-by?
0: There you go. The stander-bys, yes. I've got a link to that story in the show notes for today at johnandheidishow.com. Time to say goodbye, Heidi.
1: Goodbye, Heidi.
0: Goodbye, everybody. Have a great day. Thanks for listening on a Thursday.
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6: Lows dip down to about 68 overnight under partly cloudy skies. Sunshine mixed with clouds at times again. Thursday, chance for storms. Highs level off around 88. Partly cloudy Thursday night, chance for storms. Lows level off around 70. I'm meteorologist Kara Foster on 100.5 The Hawk. Currently 73.

Hozier, 100.5 The Hawk. Looks like maybe some storms here today. We'll hear more from our friends with the forecast in just a bit. Right now, the Proclaimers on The Hawk. When I

0: Daisies from Justin Bieber on the Hawk 100.5. Football on the Hawk this weekend. 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
3: Chance for storms today, otherwise partly cloudy skies. Daytime highs approaching 88. Partly cloudy skies tonight, chance for storms, lows level off around 70. Chance of thunderstorms tomorrow, daytime highs approaching 90, mainly clear skies. I'm meteorologist Carol Foster on 100.5 The Hawk. Currently, it's 77 degrees.

I'm sitting pretty impatient, but I know you gotta put in them hours. I'ma make it harder. I'm sending pic after picture, I'ma get you fired.

Work From Home from Fifth Harmony, 100.5 The Honk. You know, if I could, I would. Sugar Ray and The Weeknd. Coming up in just a few, it's Ariana Grande right now, 100.5.

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4: Chance for storms today, otherwise partly cloudy skies. Daytime highs approaching 88. Partly cloudy skies tonight, chance for storms, lows level off around 70. Chance of thunderstorms tomorrow, daytime highs approaching 90, mainly clear skies. I'm meteorologist Carol Foster on 100.5 The Hawk. Currently, it's 77 degrees.

Good morning and happy Thursday. It is September 3rd, 77 right now in Decorah, looking for 88 today. It's rainy right now, rainy and a bit windy here this morning. And showers and thunderstorms likely to continue, mainly before 3 o'clock here today. Slight chance showers and thunderstorms before 9 tonight. Then again after 1 o'clock, mostly cloudy, low of 70. 30% chance of showers tomorrow afternoon, mostly sunny, 89. Saturday, mostly sunny, 86. Sunday, 30% chance of showers, 83. Monday for Labor Day, 82 and 84 on Tuesday. It's the Hawk 100.5. This is Bella Kay.

Livermore on the high, quarter point five. 77 in downtown Decorah. Oh, we only lost 2 minutes of daylight here today versus three, which we have been getting, yes. Sunrise at 6:33 this morning, sunset at 7:39 tonight. It's 13 hours and 6 minutes of daylight here today. It's the Hawk 100.5. Dolly Parton, Ann Wilson, right now.

0: Killian and teaming up there. Magic Man 100.5, the Hawk 77 in downtown Decorah. A little rainy. A little rain's kind of holding up here at the moment, but we'll probably get more. Pretty good chance of rain all day long here today. All right. Celebrity birthdays. Are you ready? It is September 3rd. Al Jardine, guitarist and singer from the Beach Boys, 84 today. Steve Jones, guitarist from the Sex Pistols, is 71. Malcolm Gladwell, journalist from the New Yorker, 63 today. Actor Charlie Sheen is 61. Singer, DJ, and rapper from LMFAO, Redfoo, turns 51 today. Guitarist from 30 Seconds to Mars, Tomo Milosevic, is 47. Snowboarder and skateboarder Sean White, he's a three-time Olympic gold winner. He's 40 today. And Kaia Jordan Gerber, actress from Palm Royal, as well as Saturday Night, and daughter of Cindy Crawford. Yeah, she's 25 today. 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Here's Darren Swenson. Good morning, Darren.
1: A hearing has been scheduled for later this month regarding an appeal of a decision by the State of Iowa's Conference Realignment Committee. In April, the committee, which was formed after legislation passed in the 2025 General Assembly, determined Decorah and Waverly-Shellrock would be placed in the WAMAC Conference for the 2027-2028 academic year. That decision has been appealed by the WAMAC Conference. The Decorah School District has appealed the committee's decision to place Decorah in the WAMAC. The hearing will be held September 22nd before Iowa Department of Education Director Mackenzie Snow. Decorah has operated as an independent since former Northeast Iowa Conference members Crestwood, New Hampton, and Waukon left for the Upper Iowa Conference, and Charles City joined the North Central Conference following the 2024-2025 school year. Waverly-Shellrock was voted out of the Northeast Iowa Conference after the 2022-2023 academic year. A Canton man has been arrested in connection to an investigation into several burglaries in northern Winnesee County. Authorities say 41-year-old Nathan Gossman was taken into custody Tuesday in Fillmore County after he allegedly stole a truck from a rural farm residence in Winnesee County. The Winnesee County Sheriff's Office says Gossman waived extradition and was transported to the Winnesee County Jail on Wednesday. Authorities say the facts in the case lead them to believe that Gossman was not acting alone. The Winnesee County Sheriff's Office and the Fillmore County Sheriff's Office say they are actively pursuing the additional suspects and are following up on all leads. The sheriff's office reminds residents to lock their vehicles and buildings, do not leave keys or valuables inside unattended vehicles, secure farm equipment and other property when possible, be aware of suspicious vehicles or activity around your property, and if you see something suspicious, report it to law enforcement. And a fake business calling itself Divine Auto Sales is operating a website and Facebook page listing cars for sale and claiming that they are in Mabel, Minnesota. Authorities say no such business exists in Mabel or anywhere in Fillmore County. The Fillmore County Sheriff's Office investigators are actively investigating the fraud and are working to have the Facebook page and website taken down. In the meantime, authorities are reminding you to never send payments for goods or services through a wire transfer to someone that you do not know personally. Often,

0: Oftentimes, the recipient is located in a foreign country and cannot be identified. Oftentimes, it's not possible to recover the money sent. It's never a good idea to send payment for an item without seeing that item in person. Online scammers often list items for sale that don't even exist. With news, I'm Darren Swanson.
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3: Chance for storms today, otherwise partly cloudy skies. Daytime highs approaching 88. Partly cloudy skies tonight, chance for storms, lows level off around 70. Chance of thunderstorms tomorrow, daytime highs approaching 90, mainly clear skies. I'm meteorologist Carol Foster on 100.5 The Hawk. Right now, it's 73 degrees.

100.5, the high, kit 77 in Decorah. 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All right. We'll hear from Matchbox 20 in just a bit. Daft Punk, right now, one more time, 100.5 The Hawk. Good morning.

0: 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All that's going on this weekend, Lansing VFW having barbecue chicken on Sunday from 11 to 2. 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

T-Swift, Bad Blood, 100.5 The Hawk. 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All right, sports coming up in just a little bit. We'll go over baseball scores and, of course, a lot of base football on tap for this weekend. 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Exciting times.

0: PM Dawn, 100.5 The Hawk, 72 in downtown Decorah. The rain cooled it off just a little bit here already. And as we're getting ready for Turkey Valley football on the radio here on The Hawk, tomorrow night at 7 o'clock, they take on Janesville. 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All right. Sports. Baseball from yesterday. The Reds beat the Padres 7-3. Braves shut out the Nationals 9-0. A's over the Rangers 9-2. It was the Rockies over the Orioles 6-5. Diamondbacks shut out the Phillies 1-0. Mariners over the Red Sox 8-3. Blue Jays shut out the Guardians in Cleveland 11-0. Giants over the Padres 5-4. Mets beat the Rays 10-4. Marlins over the Royals 9-6. The Brewers beat the Cubs 9-5. Tigers over the Twins 11-6. Astros shut out the White Sox 2-0. Yankees over the Angels 6-3. And the Cardinals beat the Dodgers 8-6.
1: 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And sports with Darren Swenson.
2: It's week number two of the high school football season in Iowa. The North Fayette Valley Tiger Hawks are coming off of a 43-34 win over Independence in week one. Tiger Hawk coach Justin Hines says special teams were huge in the win.
3: Yeah, we got some good returners, you know, Mason and Kane back there. And the front guys did a really good job of getting on their blocks and staying on their blocks. And if they lost that guy, they went and found someone new. And we just got some creases, and those guys hit it hard. So, the front guys did a really good job, and hopefully they can keep, you know, sticking on their blocks. And same thing, our kickoff team did a really good job. Kendrick's got a huge leg, and he puts it down inside the five pretty much every time.
2: NFV will travel to Class 3A 10th-ranked West Delaware tomorrow night. The Keyhigh Hawks went on the road and defeated Tripola 62-28 in week one. Coach Chad Winters was happy with his team's performance.
4: All in all, for the first game, it was clean, which is what you want to see. You hope that continues to happen going forward. For the most part, people lined up in the right spots, blocked the right people, ran the right routes, attacked the right gaps on defense. But all in all, pretty happy with what we did.
2: Keyhigh will travel to Easton Valley tomorrow night. It's week number one in Minnesota. The Mabel Canton Cougars are coming off of one of their best seasons in school history. Cougar coach Paul Tollefsrud says he hopes the characteristics of last year's team will become pillars of his program.
5: Strong work ethic. That's kind of a staple, and we're going to be a physical team, and that's going to continue. Hopefully our kids understand that that's what we want to play Mabel Canton football, and we'll be, you know, ready to play every single week. And that's that's something that we've, you know, kind of pride ourselves on at Mabel Canton, and hopefully we can continue that tradition.
2: The Cougars will open against Grand Meadow on Friday night. The Spring Grove Lions returned just five players with significant varsity experience from last year, but Lions coach Cody Moore says the leadership those five are providing in practice should pay dividends.
5: The four or five guys that really got a lot of reps offensively and defensively last year, I've been pleased with the way that they've kind of led the charge. We have four seniors, and I just like the way that they're bringing our young guys along, just the way they're handling it. It's a positive practice environment.
2: The Lions will open their season traveling to Leroy Ostrander tomorrow night. The Minnesota Gophers will open their season tonight as they host Eastern Illinois. Former Caledonia Prep Ethan Stendel will begin his second season with the Gophers. He says he grew a lot as a football player and a person in his first season in the Twin Cities.
6: Mainly as a football player, I learned how to develop into Big Ten football. It's like more fast and physical. Just learn how to get a feel for practice and all that. And then as like a person, I just learned how to like balance school and football, along with like travel and stuff, just balancing all of that and figuring all that out my freshman year.
2: Stendel was asked what his goals are for the upcoming season.
6: I've just set goals to stay on all special teams, grow as a linebacker, and just get on the field as much as possible.
2: Stendel appeared in 11 games last year for the Gophers. That's a look at sports for a Thursday morning. I'm Darren Swenson.
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8: Chance for storms today, otherwise partly cloudy skies. Daytime highs approaching 88. Partly cloudy skies tonight, chance for storms, lows level off around 70. Chance of thunderstorms tomorrow, daytime highs approaching 90, mainly clear skies. I'm meteorologist Kara Foster on 100.5 The Hawk. Right now, it's 73 degrees.

100.5 The Hawk, 7 o'clock off and rolling. It's 70 right now, high of 88 today, and showers likely, mainly before 3 o'clock today. But we will head for mostly sunny at some point. Slight chance of showers tonight. Mostly cloudy, a low of 70. 30% chance of showers tomorrow, mainly between 4 and 5 tomorrow afternoon. Mostly sunny, 89. Saturday, mostly sunny, 86. Sunday, 30% chance of showers, high of 83. And Monday for Labor Day, 30% chance of showers with a high of 82. There's your forecast for the next few days here. It's the Hawk from 100.5 on this Friday Eve.

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1: There she is, Lady Gaga.
0: There she is.
1: Love her. She's so great.
0: She is.
1: She's just wild. I love
0: it. Well, good morning, Janelle.
1: Well, good morning, and what a strange morning it's been.
0: It I feel is. Like. It's been kind of stormy. And
1: yeah, I mean, that lighting was wild.
0: It was really wild.
1: But also not that wet. I mean...
0: Right. It rained hard here in Decorah before you got here.
1: Ah, the Locust Corridor strikes again.
0: And it was really windy for a little bit, too.
1: Oh, really?
0: The plants were all over the place.
1: Oh, poor plants.
0: Yeah.
1: Yeah, we didn't. I mean, no, that did not happen in Hesper.
0: Okay. Yeah. So, that sounds right.
1: Yeah. I mean, it was thunder and lightning.
0: Right. All the things there, but not the rain.
1: Yeah. Yeah.
0: That's so weird.
1: I don't know. Very odd.
0: What rock group has four men who don't sing? Mount Rushmore. And where do pirates buy hooks?
1: Oh, I don't know. I don't know.
0: The secondhand store.
1: Oh, dear.
0: There it is.
1: There it is.
0: All right. It is September 3rd.
1: It is
0: Skyscraper Day.
1: Oh, okay.
0: Yeah, which we have none of around here.
1: That's okay with me.
0: Yeah, I'm fine with that.
1: I mean, we're probably sitting next door to about the tallest building and the next to the Armory building, I mean.
0: Yeah, right, yeah.
1: It's probably one of the taller buildings. I don't know, maybe the
0: New Vesterheim building.

0: There you go.
1: Awesome. Sign me up. Like a grilled cheese? Who doesn't love a grilled cheese?
0: Some people have it more...
1: Cheese on toast.
0: More exotic, incorporating butter, flour, cheddar, dry mustard, Worcestershire sauce.
1: Worcestershire. Yeah, that's all it is.
0: Yep. And Tabasco sauce.
1: Oh.
0: Optionally, beer.
1: On the side.
0: Yeah,
1: absolutely.
0: There you go.
1: Sign me up.
0: Sounds good to me.
1: All right.
0: U.S. Bowling League Day.
1: Oh, wow.
0: Yeah.
1: Okay.
0: It was primarily an outdoor sport until around 1840.
1: Really?
0: Yeah.
1: Oh.
0: It's called nine pins.
1: Okay.
0: And was popular with gamblers.
1: Oh.
0: Yeah.
1: Interesting.
0: To snuff out the gambling, Connecticut banned the game in 1841.
1: Of course, because the government, when they don't know what to do, make it stop.
0: Yep.
1: Immediately.
0: And now we get our modern day bowling.
1: Yeah.
0: To circumvent the law. Indoor lane owners added one pin to their alleys. So instead of nine, it's 10.
1: Oh, because it was... Yeah. Oh, got it.
0: There you go.
1: Oh, interesting.
0: That's interesting.
1: Well, that's a super... it's so popular here now. I mean, now that they've got high school teams and...
0: Right.
1: These kids are going to college on bowling scholarships.
0: Yeah, it's
1: if
0: crazy.
1: You told me that was going to be a thing 10 years ago, I would have laughed in your face.
0: Like, yep.
1: That's not going to happen.
0: That's not going to happen. Oh, wait. Yes,
1: oh,
0: it is.
1: Oh, wait.
0: Yep.
1: It is. So it's a cool thing. It's
0: there
1: good.
0: You go. And baby back ribs day.
1: Okay.
0: Sounds
1: I
0: good.
1: Like yeah,
0: I love ribs.
1: Ribs are good.
0: Yeah. There you go. That's all. That's all that's
1: things.
0: Going on today. There's not much.
1: And here we are.
0: Here we are. It's time for a pledge this morning. It's from Tor V. Callahan.
2: I am pledge allegiance to the flag of the United States of America and to the republic for which it stands, one nation, under God. Indivisible, with liberty and justice for all. That's right.
0: That's right. It's news time. 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Here's Darren Swenson.
3: A hearing has been scheduled for later this month regarding an appeal of a decision by the State of Iowa's Conference Realignment Committee. In April, the committee, which was formed after legislation passed in the 2025 General Assembly, determined Decorah and Waverly-Shellrock would be placed in the WAMAC Conference for the 2027-2028 academic year. That decision has been appealed by the WAMAC Conference. The Decorah School District has appealed the committee's decision to place Decorah in the WAMAC. The hearing will be held September 22nd before Iowa Department of Education Director Mackenzie Snow. Decorah has operated as an independent since former Northeast Iowa Conference members Crestwood, New Hampton, and Waukon left for the Upper Iowa Conference, and Charles City joined the North Central Conference following the 2024-2025 school year. Waverly-Shellrock was voted out of the Northeast Iowa Conference after the 2022-2023 academic year. A Canton man has been arrested in connection to an investigation into several burglaries in northern Winnesee County. Authorities say 41-year-old Nathan Gossman was taken into custody Tuesday in Fillmore County after he allegedly stole a truck from a rural farm residence in Winnesee County. The Winnesee County Sheriff's Office says Gossman waived extradition and was transported to the Winnesee County Jail on Wednesday. Authorities say the facts in the case lead them to believe that Gossman was not acting alone. The Winnesee County Sheriff's Office and the Fillmore County Sheriff's Office say they are actively pursuing the additional suspects and are following up on all leads. The Sheriff's Office reminds residents to lock their vehicles and buildings, do not leave keys or valuables inside unattended vehicles, secure farm equipment and other property when possible, be aware of suspicious vehicles or activity around your property, and if you see something suspicious, report it to law enforcement. And a fake business calling itself Divine Auto Sales is operating a website and Facebook page listing cars for sale and claiming that they are in Mabel, Minnesota. Authorities say no such business exists in Mabel or anywhere in Fillmore County. The Fillmore County Sheriff's Office investigators are actively investigating the fraud and are working to have the Facebook page and website taken down. In the meantime, authorities are reminding you to never send payments for goods or services through a wire transfer to someone that you do not know personally. Oftentimes, the recipient is located in a foreign

0: country and cannot be identified. Oftentimes, it's not possible to recover the money sent. It's never a good idea to send payment for an item without seeing that item in person. Online scammers often list items for sale that don't even exist. With news, I'm Darren Swanson.
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5: Chance for storms today, otherwise partly cloudy skies. Daytime highs approaching 88. Partly cloudy skies tonight, chance for storms, lows level off around 70. Chance of thunderstorms tomorrow, daytime highs approaching 90, mainly clear skies. I'm meteorologist Carol Foster on 100.5 The Hawk. Right now, it's 70 degrees.

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Nell and I will read off the list coming up at 7:45, and Olaf will read again this afternoon, and someone will win a gift certificate to the Twisted Gnome in downtown Decorah. 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They're on the east side on Highway 44. Raise your glass. It's Pink 100.5.

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0: Thanks for the memories, Fall Out Boy. 100.5 The Hawk. We'll hear from Aerosmith this hour. 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

0: Aerosmith, it's crying. Sounds like the 90s to now. 100.5 The Hawk. Hey, if you have a birthday today or know someone who does, let us know at thehawkfm.com. Nell and I will read off that list in just a few moments. And someone this afternoon will win a gift certificate to the Twisted Gnome in downtown Decor with some delicious Dole soft serve. Yeah, a treat that is popular at Disney theme parks. Yeah. 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You can also call me to be added onto the list at 563-382-1005. 70 right now in Decorah. Of course, birthdays on the way in just a little bit. And sports coming up as well.
1: Take your shoes off.
0: Here's Sabrina Carpenter. 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

0: Ed Sheeran.
1: Hey, there he is.
0: There he is.
1: I like Ed Sheeran.
0: I do too. I saw him in concert.
1: Yeah, that's right.
0: 2018 at U.S. Bank Stadium.
1: Yep, there you go.
0: So, yeah,
1: the ship.
0: Very cool.
1: The big boat.
0: Yeah, the huge, huge stadium, and it's just one guy on stage.
1: One guy on stage.
0: It's
1: it's
0: pretty cool, actually.
1: Yeah, it is an interesting way he does his music. I think, yeah.
0: Right.
1: I like his...
0: Yeah.
1: I think he's cool. He's a peppy and upbeat guy.
0: Yeah, I like him.
1: He's adorable.
0: 70 degrees, high of 80-something today. What is it?
1: Really?
0: 88.
1: Well, apparently this storm is not getting rid of any of this humidity.
0: Right,
1: like we
0: feels like.
1: Hey, very good.
0: Very good.
1: Yay.
0: Well, it's birthday time. It is September 3rd today.
1: Yep, it is.
0: And is this Rowan?
1: It's Roan.
0: Roan.
1: This is Jody's grandson.
0: Oh, Roan. Roan Waterbeck is 4 today. Happy birthday.
1: He's the most adorable. Suzanne Tweet, also celebrating happy birthday.
0: Renelle Bolson.
1: And Gabrielle Klein is 17.
0: Olivia Opat.
1: And Braxton Cole is 8.
0: Isaac Youngblood is 31.
1: And Grace Kearns.
0: Bailey Busta from St. Lucas is 10.
1: And Nancy Picard, happy birthday.
0: Shane Burke.
1: Mason Ellsburn.
0: Lila.
1: Is it we don't know. Yeah. Is it Lila or Lilia?
0: Lila. Lila. Christensen. Happy birthday.
1: Go. And Grace Bolin. Happy birthday.
0: And Tim Hageman.
1: You got it.
0: There
1: Good
0: you
1: list.
0: Go. If you are not on that list, let us know. TheHawkFM.com. Someone will win a gift certificate to the Twisted Gnome this afternoon.

0: 100.5 The Hawk in the Dimitri Ellis Morning Show. And sports with Darren Swenson.
1: It's week number two of the high school football season in Iowa. The North Fayette Valley Tiger Hawks are coming off of a 43-34 win over Independence in week one. Tiger Hawk coach Justin Hines says special teams were huge in the win.
2: Yeah, we got some good returners, you know, Mason and Kane back there. And the front guys did a really good job of getting on their blocks and staying on their blocks. And if they lost that guy, they went and found someone new. And we just got some creases, and those guys hit it hard. So, the front guys did a really good job, and hopefully they can keep, you know, sticking on their blocks. And same thing, our kickoff team did a really good job. Kendrick's got a huge leg, and he puts it down inside the five pretty much every time.
1: NFV will travel to Class 3A 10th-ranked West Delaware tomorrow night. The Key High Hawks went on the road and defeated Tripola 62-28 in week one. Coach Chad Winters was happy with his team's performance.
3: All in all, for the first game, it was clean, which is what you want to see. You hope that continues to happen going forward. For the most part, people lined up in the right spots, blocked the right people, ran the right routes, attacked the right gaps on defense. But all in all, pretty happy with what we did.
1: Key High will travel to Easton Valley tomorrow night. It's week number one in Minnesota. The Mabel Canton Cougars are coming off of one of their best seasons in school history. Cougar coach Paul Tollefsrud says he hopes the characteristics of last year's team will become pillars of his program.
4: Strong work ethic. That's kind of a staple, and we're going to be a physical team. And that's going to continue. Hopefully our kids understand that that's what we want to play Mabel Canton football, and we'll be, you know, ready to play every single week. And that's, that's something that we've, you know, kind of pride ourselves on at Mabel Canton. And hopefully we can continue that tradition.
1: The Cougars will open against Grand Meadow on Friday night. The Spring Grove Lions returned just five players with significant varsity experience from last year, but Lions coach Cody Moore says the leadership those five are providing in practice should pay dividends.
5: The four or five guys that really got a lot of reps offensively and defensively last year, I've been pleased with the way that they've kind of led the charge. We have four seniors, and I just like the way that they're bringing our young guys along, just the way they're handling it. It's a positive practice environment.
1: The Lions will open their season traveling to Leroy Ostrander tomorrow night. The Minnesota Gophers will open their season tonight as they host Eastern Illinois. Former Caledonia Prep Ethan Stendel will begin his second season with the Gophers. He says he grew a lot as a football player and a person in his first season in the Twin Cities.
6: Mainly as a football player, I learned how to develop into Big Ten football. It's like more fast and physical. Just learn how to get a feel for practice and all that. And then as like a person, I just learned how to like balance school and football, along with like travel and stuff, just balancing all of that and figuring all that out my freshman year.
1: Stendel was asked what his goals are for the upcoming season.
6: I've just set goals to stay on all special teams, grow as a linebacker, and just get on the field as much as possible.
1: Stendel appeared in 11 games last year for the Gophers. That's a look at sports for a Thursday morning. I'm Darren Swenson.
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8: Chance for storms today, otherwise partly cloudy skies. Daytime highs approaching 88. Partly cloudy skies tonight, chance for storms, lows level off around 70. Chance of thunderstorms tomorrow, daytime highs approaching 90, mainly clear skies. I'm meteorologist Kara Foster on 100.5 The Hawk. Right now, it's 70 degrees.

100.5 The Hawk. It's gone colder. 68 right now. We're looking for 88 today. Showers and thunderstorms still likely before 3 o'clock. Heat index maybe up to 96 today. Slight chance showers tonight. Low of 70. 30% chance showers tomorrow. High of 89. 86 on Saturday. Mostly sunny. And 30% chance showers on Sunday with a high of 83. It's The Hawk with Somber.

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1: All right, class. Today, we're going to learn the popular foreign language known as English.
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0: 100.5 The Hawk, Macklemore and Ryan Lewis. Good morning, Janelle.
1: There they are. Rocking out.
0: Woo! 68 right now. It's gotten colder.
1: Yeah. Exactly. So maybe. That humidity is going to break. I don't know. It was a little humid this morning.
0: Yeah, just a little bit.
1: Felt the humidity. Humid or hot or whatever.
0: Humidity right now says 100%.
1: I would think so.
0: Yeah.
1: And it's kind of raining-ish.
0: Kind of. All right.
1: Okay, here we go.
0: Super lame supervillains.
1: Oh, boy.
0: We've got Godzilla.
1: Yes. Big furry creature going around doing good.
0: Yes.
1: That's not lame.
0: I love it.
1: I like it.
0: But for a villain, that's...
1: We could use that in our world.
0: Pleatherface.
1: That's gross.
0: Oh, I love it.
1: Oh, my God. I wonder...
0: We have Mannequin Skywalker.
1: Oh, yeah. There you go.
0: Cat Lady Woman.
1: What?
0: And Dr. Maybe.
1: And Dr.
0: Yep.
1: Yeah, there's.
0: There you go.
1: Yep. I'm on the fence on that one.
0: Oh, and here we go. The Dad Joker.
1: Yes, the Dad
0: there
1: Joker.
0: You
1: That's
0: go.
1: A bad one.
0: That is a bad one.
1: That is a really bad one. Oofed off.
2: It's time for Facts of Dubious Utility with Dimitri and Janelle.
0: Prop money for films in the U.S. must be one-sided and less than 75% or more than 150% of the size of a real banknote.
1: Yeah. Oh, really? Wow, that's super interesting.
0: I've heard that it can't be real money. That's the only thing I've heard, but I never knew the
1: There's
0: specifics
1: a lot of rules
0: of
1: about this.
0: Yeah, that's weird.
1: I suppose when you're making money,
0: right?
1: If you don't want to get in trouble for making money, you probably better follow the rules.
0: There's that.
1: And or they'll put you in prison.
0: Right, exactly.
1: I think money laundering is illegal.
0: Yeah, I think so.
1: Pretty sure.
0: In order to legally give someone a tattoo in South Korea... One must obtain a doctor's license.
1: Oh, wow.
0: Yeah.
1: Really?
0: That's weird.
1: I wonder, is a doctor's license in Korea different than a doctor's license
0: here? Who knows?
1: Yeah, that's also a two-week class down at the VA.
0: Yeah. So I sent you this meme about ravens yesterday.
1: Yes.
0: Ravens in captivity can learn to talk better than parrots can.
1: Yes,

0: Senators tried to pass a bill that would have legally redefined the value of pi as 3.2.
1: But what?
0: They don't know math, that's why.
1: Yeah, I mean, you can't change. I thought numbers were numbers, right?
0: Right, yeah.
1: Isn't this why we're supposed to like math? Because it can't be changed? Right. I mean, you can't.
0: Yeah. What? Who knows? Indiana. That's Indiana.
1: Yeah, that's the truth, too. That's Indiana.
0: In 2015, a Chinese billionaire bought a painting for $170 million with his credit card so he could use the points for free airfare.
1: And he's still flying today.
0: He's still flying today. Right. Oh, my goodness.
1: Wow, that's crazy.
0: That is crazy. Ooh, there you go.
1: I'd hate to get that bill in the mail.
0: News brought to you by First Southeast Banks of Canton and Harmony. Here's Darren Swenson.
2: A hearing has been scheduled for later this month regarding an appeal of a decision by the State of Iowa's Conference Realignment Committee. In April, the committee, which was formed after legislation passed in the 2025 General Assembly, determined Decorah and Waverly-Shellrock would be placed in the WAMAC Conference for the 2027-2028 academic year. That decision has been appealed by the WAMAC Conference. The Decorah School District has appealed the committee's decision to place Decorah in the WAMAC. The hearing will be held September 22nd before Iowa Department of Education Director Mackenzie Snow. Decorah has operated as an independent since former Northeast Iowa Conference members Crestwood, New Hampton, and Waukon left for the Upper Iowa Conference, and Charles City joined the North Central Conference following the 2024-2025 school year. Waverly-Shellrock was voted out of the Northeast Iowa Conference after the 2022-2023 academic year. A Canton man has been arrested in connection to an investigation into several burglaries in northern Winnesee County. Authorities say 41-year-old Nathan Gossman was taken into custody Tuesday in Fillmore County after he allegedly stole a truck from a rural farm residence in Winnesee County. The Winnesee County Sheriff's Office says Gossman waived extradition and was transported to the Winnesee County Jail on Wednesday. Authorities say the facts in the case lead them to believe that Gossman was not acting alone. The Winnesee County Sheriff's Office and the Fillmore County Sheriff's Office say they are actively pursuing the additional suspects and are following up on all leads. The Sheriff's Office reminds residents to lock their vehicles and buildings. Do not leave keys or valuables inside unattended vehicles. Secure farm equipment and other property when possible. Be aware of suspicious vehicles or activity around your property. And if you see something suspicious, report it to law enforcement. And a fake business calling itself Divine Auto Sales is operating a website and Facebook page listing cars for sale and claiming that they are in Mabel, Minnesota. Authorities say no such business exists in Mabel or anywhere in Fillmore County. The Fillmore County Sheriff's Office investigators are actively investigating the fraud and are working to have the Facebook page and website taken down. In the meantime, authorities are reminding you to never send payments for goods or services through a wire transfer to someone that you do not know personally. Oftentimes, the recipient is located in a foreign country and cannot be identified. Oftentimes, it's not possible to recover the money sent. It's never a good idea to send payment for an item without seeing that item in person. Online scammers often list items for sale that don't even exist. With news, I'm Darren Swenson.
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Chance of thunderstorms today. Otherwise, sunshine mixed with clouds at times. High temperatures reach up to 88. Chance of thunderstorms tonight. Lows around 70, partly cloudy. Chance of thunderstorms tomorrow. Daytime highs approaching 90, mainly clear. I'm meteorologist Kara Foster on 100.5 The Hawk. Right now, it's 68 degrees.

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1: We are happy to be here. I did not say we were happy to get up so early.
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0: Anna Kendrick, 100.5, The Hawk, Dimitri, and Janelle. Good morning.
1: Good morning.
0: It is kind of wet and sticky outside.
1: Yeah, it is.
0: Yeah, I don't know. It's gross.
1: It would be a fun morning to just kind of be staying home and looking out the window at the rain.
0: I would love that.
1: Yeah.
0: But here we are.
1: But here we are. We can sit here and look out the window at the rain at work.
0: It's not raining at the moment, so.
1: It's not. No, we've had about 2 tenths, I think, according to the Precip app. My friend from Wellington has already called wanting to know how much rain we got. And I'm like, well, I don't know how I'm supposed to tell you. It's still raining.
0: It's still raining. I don't
1: know. Well, it's not raining out here. And I said, well, it is here. I think it's here, but whatever.
0: Oh, well. Here we go.
1: Here we go.
2: It's the weird, wild world with Dimitri and Janelle.
0: A Staten Island man.
1: Yep.
0: Thomas. I'm just going to call him Thomas.
1: Hey, good idea.
0: Survived a lightning strike last Thursday.
1: Oh, no, Thomas.
0: On.
1: Oh, dear.
0: Todd Hill Road. Surveillance footage from his own doorbell camera.
1: Oh, I've seen this.
0: Yeah.
1: It is totally cool. I mean, like.
0: It's cool. Scary. But cool.
1: Yeah.
0: Captured him collapsing to the pavement about 15, 25 feet from his car. Thomas remained conscious, but described intense pain.
1: Oh, I think getting struck by lightning is terribly painful.
0: Said, this very intense burning sensation, tingling, numbness, pain, severe pain, both in both my feet, he said.
1: I bet. Woo!
0: He managed to reach a nearby home where his neighbor, Stephanie, called for help. Doctors at Northwell Staten Island University Hospital kept him overnight before releasing him with no major injuries or visible burns.
1: Wow, that's amazing.
0: That's crazy.
1: So it's just, I mean, he just got zapped like a electric fence.
0: Yeah.
1: But I mean, yeah, you get lightning burns and that kind of stuff.
0: That's scary.
1: Wow.
0: The incident follows 3 fatal lightning strikes in Florida in under a week.
1: Oh, my God. We shouldn't have been walking this morning.
0: Yes.
1: Duly noted. If it's lightning tomorrow, we're not going to walk.
0: Yeah.
1: Apparently because the last couple of days, we didn't walk yesterday because it was lightning, but it wasn't.
0: Right.
1: Well, and as it turns out, you guys got rain in Spring Grove.
0: We didn't.
1: It never rained in Hesper, but it was lightning and thunder.
0: Right.
1: But also, I don't want to get struck by lightning all that badly.
0: Yeah, I don't either.
1: It just seems like kind of a miserable way to
0: That sounds like a not hurt. Fun thing to do.
1: It does. Exactly.
0: All right.
1: Oh, shoot.
0: A 24-year-old woman has been charged after stealing and crashing an ambulance.
1: Oh, my gosh. Every day this week, we've been robbing vehicles.
0: Had ambulance. It's we had a fire truck. We had a plane.
1: Cream donut
0: van.
1: That's
0: right.
1: Yeah.
0: Yeah. It's nuts.
1: Why are you? What is wrong with people?
0: I don't know. This is outside a concert venue in Phoenix.
1: Oh, no.
0: The incident occurred around 11 p.m. on August 27th outside Talking Sticks Amphitheater and Resort, where Avenged Sevenfold and Good Charlotte were performing.
1: Ooh, good bands.
0: That's a good group there. Grace Vicente allegedly entered the unattended ambulance. Its keys were left inside by paramedics.
1: Well, you got to get going fast.
0: Right, right.
1: If you're going to leave the keys in any vehicle, which if you're listening to the Winnesee County Sheriff right now, we should not be doing at all, but here we are.
0: Yeah.
1: I suppose an emergency vehicle would be it.
0: Right.
1: Right?
0: You have to get in and go, right?
1: Right?
0: Yeah.
1: I can't
0: be scrambling to get my keys.
1: Like, where's my keys?
0: Oh, my
1: Which
0: gosh.
1: One on the ring? And
0: yeah.
1: Fiddling around.
0: So the keys were left inside by paramedics. She took it and drove it a short distance before colliding with another vehicle.
1: Oh, no.
0: Yeah.
1: So she's also a terrible driver.
0: Right. Grace was detained at the scene and charged with a DUI and vehicle theft.
1: Alcohol was involved?
0: No way.
1: How can that even be?
0: The driver of the struck car was hospitalized.
1: Oh, no.
0: With non-life-threatening injuries. So there was someone in this car.
1: Good
0: gosh.
1: Great lady. Well, she could have at least loaded him up.
0: Right.
1: Sorry.
0: And then crashed into another car. Yep. Grace's attorney told local outlet AZ Family, Arizona Family, that she had traveled to Arizona specifically for the concert, calling the incident completely out of her normal nature. She got lit at that concert.
1: She got lit and thought,
0: ooh, free ambulance.
1: And was she by herself or like, what is, I mean, also out of,
0: yeah.
1: I get it. Alcohol makes you do funny things, but.
0: But wow.
1: An ambulance?
0: Yeah. She's, ooh, look at this.
1: Right.
0: The keys are in it.
1: Oh, wow.
0: I've always wanted to drive one of these. Oh, my Lanta.
1: I think we better not let her. She's dangerous.
0: Yeah. There's that. It's Weird Wild World on the Hawk 100.5. Here's Pink Panthers and Zara Larsson.

0: see it.
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0: Will Smith sounds like the 90s to now. 100.5 The Hawk, and the phrase that pays for tomorrow. This could win you $100.50. 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
10: Chance of thunderstorms today. Otherwise, sunshine mixed with clouds at times. High temperatures reach up to 88. Chance of thunderstorms tonight. Lows around 70, partly cloudy. Chance of thunderstorms tomorrow. Daytime highs approaching 90, mainly clear. I'm meteorologist Carol Foster on 100.5 The Hawk. Right now, it's 68 degrees.

0: Mark lately?
1: I haven't really talked to him, but he looks pretty down.
2: He looks pretty down.
0: Yeah, well, maybe we should cheer him up then.
1: What do you suppose we should do?
0: Well,

0: Chick, come here, come here, come here.
1: Wow, look at her.
0: I know.
1: I've never seen Sharon look so bad before.
0: I did once before, but this is pretty bad.
1: Yeah, what do you think she got up to last night?

100.5 The Hawk, workday number 4 off and rolling. It's Friday Eve. Kelly Clarkson on the way. This is 21 Pilots, 100.5 The Hawk.

Sixpence None the Richer, 90s to now, 100.5. The Hawk. It's time for a history lesson today. It is September 3rd. This date in 1783, the Treaty of Paris between the U.S. and Great Britain was signed officially and

0: Maryland. 1964, U.S. Attorney General Robert F. Kennedy resigned his post to run for the U.S. State or U.S. Senate from New York. 1976, the unmanned U.S. spacecraft Viking 2 landed on Mars, sending back the first close-up color photographs of the planet's surface. 1978, Pope John Paul I was installed as the 264th pontiff of the Roman Catholic Church. 1995, eBay is founded. 2013, Microsoft buys Nokia for $7.2 billion. And on this day in 2015, a Kentucky clerk is jailed for refusing to issue a marriage license to gay couples.
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9: Slight chance for storms today. Otherwise, sunshine mixed with clouds at times. Highs around 88. Partly cloudy skies again. Tonight, chance of thunderstorms. Lows dip down to about 70. Mainly clear. Tomorrow, chance of thunderstorms, high of 90. I'm meteorologist Kara Foster on 100.5 The Hawk. Right now, it's 70 degrees.

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Justin Timberlake right now on The Hawk 100.5.

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0: Cranberries. 100.5 The Hawk, 72 right now in Decorah. Overcast skies and probably more rain on the way here today. 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
9: Slight chance for storms today. Otherwise, sunshine mixed with clouds at times. Highs around 88. Partly cloudy skies again. Tonight, chance of thunderstorms. Lows dip down to about 70. Mainly clear. Tomorrow, chance of thunderstorms. High of 90. I'm meteorologist Carol Foster on 100.5 The Hawk. Currently, it's 72 degrees.
0: Thank you, Kara. That's going to do it for me on this Thursday. Next time you hear from me, it'll be dark and early on a finally Friday. Joe Casper's in next. Have a fantastic day. And thank you so much for listening to The Hawk 100.5. Joe Casper's in next.

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Okay, it's Shakira and Burna Boy together on that one. It's The Hawk, 100.5. Hello, I am Joe. Nice to hang with you. Here's Katy Perry on The Hawk.

Outcast on the Hawk 100.5. One of those days today, it's nice to get some inside work done, I guess. Or take a nap. Or just watch some Netflix. I don't know. Here's Semisonic on the Hawk 100.5. Closing.

0: On the Hawk, 100.5. All right, weather's on the way. News is next. I want to remind you about that cash you can win tomorrow, though. Tomorrow already? Yeah. Tomorrow you can win that $100.50 sometime between 6 a.m. and 6 p.m. Now you got to have the phrase that pays. Exactly, word for word. Here it is. Learn to fly. Kelsch flight instruction at the Decorah Airport. All right, yeah. Whether you're starting from the ground up, you've maybe never been in a small plane before, or maybe you've taken some lessons in the past, or yeah, anything in between. Yeah, you can take your skills to the next level with Kelsch Flight Instruction at the Decorah Airport. 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That's Kolsch, flightinstruction.com. All right, time for local and regional news right now on The Hawk.
1: With this information update, I'm Darren Swenson. The Iowa Department of Transportation says crews have made tremendous progress on the new bridge over the Mississippi River between Lansing and DeSoto. Is it possible the bridge could open ahead of schedule? The question was asked of Clayton Burke of the Iowa Department of Transportation.
2: Right now, the best we can say is that we're working as fast as we can, and there's still a lot of construction left to happen, and in that construction, we still don't know if something's going to go wrong or if things will continue going as well as they have been. So we're sticking with spring of 2027 until we get an updated schedule from Cramer, because they're in charge of the schedule. They know what's possible.
1: The cement was recently poured onto the deck of the bridge. Burke says the contractor, Cramer North America, is one of the main reasons the project is ahead of schedule. Burke says they've been working 7 days a week, 10 hours a day on the bridge. Burke adds the weather has been favorable as well. With this information update, I'm Darren Swenson.
3: 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It's the Friday Night Tailgate with Darren Swenson. 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
6: Slight chance for storms today. Otherwise, sunshine mixed with clouds at times. Highs around 88. Partly cloudy skies again. Tonight, chance of thunderstorms. Lows dip down to about 70. Mainly clear. Tomorrow, chance of thunderstorms. High of 90. I'm meteorologist Kara Foster on 100.5 The Hawk. Currently, it's 72 degrees.

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1: This is what I was born to do. 100 points.

That's Roxette on the Hawk 100.5. Happy U.S. Bowling League Day today. You ever been on a bowling league before? U.S. Bowling League Day today. If you don't bowl or belong to a bowling league, I guess you can still celebrate today by just wearing an ugly shirt and some weird shoes, maybe. You can be part of it. Here's Owl City and Carly Rae on the Hawk.

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0: Tame Impala and Jenny and the Hawk, 100.5. Okay, NFL season, are you ready? And yes, apparently, rumor has it, the New York Jets are going to the Super Bowl this year. Yeah, as long as they buy their tickets just like everyone else.
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3: Slight chance for storms today. Otherwise, sunshine mixed with clouds at times. Highs around 88. Partly cloudy skies again. Tonight, chance of thunderstorms. Lows dip down to about 70. Mainly clear. Tomorrow, chance of thunderstorms. High of 90. I'm meteorologist Kara Foster on 100.5 The Hawk. Currently, it's 72 degrees.

0: Dua Lipa on the Hawk 100.5. Dua, you wanna win some money tomorrow? I would imagine that answer is yes. All right, $100.50 you can win tomorrow sometime. And what you need to win that money, for sure, word for word, is the phrase that pays. Here it is. 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
4: Chance of thunderstorms today. Otherwise, cloudy skies with a few peaks of sun. High temperatures reach up to 88. Chance for storms tonight. Lows dip down to about 71. Partly cloudy skies. Slight chance for storms again tomorrow, 90. I'm meteorologist Kara Foster on 100.5 The Hawk. Right now, 73. 100.

Zara Larson on the Hawk, 100.5. We've got a passport to paradise. Chance for you to sign up to be qualified for that trip for two. That's today at Portside One Stop at Harpers Ferry, 5 to 7.

0: Mountains of Wayne from the Hawk 100.5. Okay, hope your Thursday's going all right. Making it through another workday together with the Tri-State's best variety and lots of it. You got a pet at home? Dog or a cat or something else? Researchers say that talking to your dog or cat has some real mental health benefits. Really does. If your dog or cat, you know, starts talking back, I guess that may signal a problem.
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8: Chance of thunderstorms today. Otherwise, cloudy skies with a few peaks of sun. High temperatures reach up to 88. Chance for storms tonight. Lows dip down to about 71. Partly cloudy skies. Slight chance for storms again tomorrow, 90. I'm meteorologist Carol Foster on 100.5 The Hawk. Right now, 73.

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1: I guess for now you've got the last laugh.

free money tomorrow. Wouldn't that be nice? The pre-Labor Day holiday weekend, Friday, winning some cash. $100.50 you can win. With the phrase of the phase, here it is. Learn to fly, Kelsch Flight Instruction at the Decorah Airport.

0: Golf fans would argue that he lost his ability to drive about 6 years ago, maybe. Time for news on The Hawk, 100.5. Local and regional news brought to you by Torkelson Motors in Elgin and Waukon.
1: With this information update, I'm Darren Swenson. The Iowa Department of Transportation says crews have made tremendous progress on the new bridge over the Mississippi River between Lansing and DeSoto. Is it possible the bridge could open ahead of schedule? The question was asked of Clayton Burke of the Iowa Department of Transportation.
2: Right now, the best we can say is that we're working as fast as we can, and there's still a lot of construction left to happen. And in that construction, we still don't know if something's going to go wrong or if things will continue going as well as they have been. So we're sticking with spring of 2027 until we get an updated schedule from Cramer. Because they're in charge of the schedule, they know what's possible.
1: The cement was recently poured onto the deck of the bridge. Burke says the contractor, Cramer North America, is one of the main reasons the project is ahead of schedule. Burke says they've been working 7 days a week, 10 hours a day on the bridge. Burke adds the weather has been favorable as well. With this information update, I'm Darren Swenson.
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6: Chance of thunderstorms this afternoon. Otherwise, sunshine mixed with clouds at times. High temperatures reach up to 88. Chance of thunderstorms tonight. Lows dip down to about 71, partly cloudy. A blend of clouds and sun tomorrow. Slight chance of thunderstorms, 90. I'm meteorologist Carol Foster on 100.5 The Hawk. Right now, 73.

0: Yeah, Fallout Boy on the Hawk 100.5. There's a new poll that just came out. Says over half of us, 53% of Americans, say they spend too much time on their phones.
1: Yes.
0: Of course, I read that while I was in the bathroom at 3:30 this morning.

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0: Ariana Grande on the Hawk 100.5. Third Eye Blind, Teddy Swims, and more coming up here. So there's that Democrat Senator Ed Markey. All right. He has won his primary for re-election in Massachusetts. Yeah, Markey is 80 years old. I suppose once he gets a few more years of experience under his belt, maybe he'll be ready to run for president, right?
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8: Chance of thunderstorms this afternoon. Otherwise, sunshine mixed with clouds at times. High temperatures reach up to 88. Chance of thunderstorms tonight. Lows dip down to about 71, partly cloudy. A blend of clouds and sun tomorrow. Slight chance of thunderstorms, 90. I'm meteorologist Carol Foster on 100.5 The Hawk. Right now, 73.

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o'clock, 100.5. A little bit cooler day today, which I'm totally fine with. Although, you know, could use maybe a little bit more sunshine. Hozier, Jennifer Lopez on the way before 120. I'll tell you that phrase that pays, gotta have it, to win money tomorrow from the Hawk.

Yeah, love don't cost a thing, and neither does, requesting a song. 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
8: Slight chance for storms this afternoon, otherwise partly cloudy. Daytime highs approaching 88. Chance of thunderstorms tonight, lows dip down to about 71. A blend of clouds and sun tomorrow, slight chance for storms, highs around 90. I'm meteorologist Kara Foster on 100.5 The Hawk. Currently, it's 75 degrees.

Yeah, it should be a fun couple of weekends here coming up. Of course, Labor Day weekend this weekend. Hopefully you have Monday off there. And then Hesper Mabel Steam Engine Days next weekend. Yeah, 74th annual. Always a fun time there. It's 100.5 The Hawk.

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And us at 100.5 o'clock again. That's Portside One Stop in Harper's Ferry tonight, 5 to 7, with the Passport Paradise giveaway from

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We picked that Twisted Gnome winner. Winner gets to go to the Twisted

0: 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Got audio stream of the Rushford Peterson Caledonia game 7 o'clock tomorrow night, and then right here on the Hawk it is Turkey Valley at Janesville 7 o'clock tomorrow night. 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
8: Slight chance for storms this afternoon, otherwise partly cloudy. Daytime highs approaching 88. Chance of thunderstorms tonight, lows dip down to about 71. A blend of clouds and sun tomorrow, slight chance for storms, highs around 90. I'm meteorologist Kara Foster on 100.5 The Hawk. Currently, it's 75 degrees.

100.5 FM, the hike. A few showers and thunderstorms possible this afternoon. Could make it up to 87, although only 75 right now.

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5: Slight chance for storms this afternoon, otherwise partly cloudy. Daytime highs approaching 88. Chance of thunderstorms tonight, lows dip down to about 71. A blend of clouds and sun tomorrow, slight chance for storms, highs around 90. I'm meteorologist Kara Foster on 100.5 The Hawk. Right now, it's 77 degrees.

Hawk 100.5. Charlie Sheen turned 61 today. I bet that'll be a fun party. It's 100.5.

0: Bill Durk and Morgan Wallen on 100.5 The Hawk. 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

Just a Dream with Nelly, and now it's Just a Girl with No Doubt on Just 100.5 The Line.

104.5, The Hike, your home for the Iowa Hawkeyes. Yeah, this Saturday, hosting, or are they hosting? Northern Illinois, I guess it says they're on the sheet. 1 o'clock pregame, 3:15 kickoff right here on The Hawk.

0: to our Twisted Gnome birthday winner. Is going to be right around 3:45. You still have time to get your name on the birthday club. 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Again, 3:45. Find out who's celebrating a birthday and pick the winner to go to the Twisted Gnome in downtown Decorah. It's kind of a tongue twister being the Twisted Gnome. I guess it is there, but very good stuff. You know, you get the tongue twister when you're saying it, and you get, it's good. It tastes good. That's what I'm trying to go with there. But yeah, 3:45 on the Hawk, 100.5.
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10: Slight chance for storms this afternoon, otherwise partly cloudy. Daytime highs approaching 88. Chance of thunderstorms tonight, lows dip down to about 71. A blend of clouds and sun tomorrow, slight chance for storms, highs around 90. I'm meteorologist Kara Foster on 100.5 The Hawk. Right now, it's 77 degrees.

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You got the joke of the day coming up right around 3:20. 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
2: Slight chance for storms this afternoon, otherwise partly cloudy. Daytime highs approaching 88. Chance of thunderstorms tonight, lows dip down to about 71. A blend of clouds and sun tomorrow, slight chance for storms, highs around 90. I'm meteorologist Kara Foster on 100.5 The Hawk. Currently, it's 79 degrees.
1: Tis time for the joke of the day on 100.5 The Hawk. All right, here we go. What rock group has four men who don't sing? Yeah, what rock group has four men who don't sing? Well, Mount Rushmore. Lord.

0: 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The Hawk.
1: Gotta get that. Gotta get that. Gotta get that.

0: On Earth Off on 100.5 The Hike, and yeah, wouldn't it be nice to win $100.50 tomorrow? Well, you can if you know this week's phrase that pays. Here it is. 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How great would that be? I mean, I've never been on a plane. I've definitely never flown a plane. But, I don't know, it'd be kind of cool. You know, be up there, see all the, you know, farms around the area. 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

0: The Hawk 100.5 FM. Yeah, maybe you could, get a fast car for your birthday. Won't that be a nice birthday present there? But you know, another great present would be winning that gift certificate to the Twisted Gnome in downtown Coral. Find out who is going to win that. But first, let's find out who's celebrating your birthday today. I got Roan Waterbeck turning 4 today. Suzanne Tweet. Also, Ronell Bolson. Gabrielle Klein, 17 today. Olivia Opat, 24 years old, along with Braxton Cole, is 8. Isaac Youngblood, 31 years old today. Grace Kearns. Also, Bailey Busta, at 10 from St. Lucas. Nancy Picard. Shane Burke. Mason Ellsberg. Also, Lilia Christensen. Grace Bullion. And Tim Hageman all celebrating birthdays today. We'll find out who our birthday winner is going to be. Kind of a shorter list to pick from today, but, you know, that means you got a better chance of winning. That's all that goes there. We'll stir up the hat real good here, and just remember, this winner gets to go to the Twisted Gnome in downtown Decorah. If you haven't been there, you're kind of missing out. They got a lot of great flavors this week. Yeah, kind of still into the whole tropical thing, which is, I mean, we've had, you know, kind of tropical weather this week, so it kind of makes sense. But yeah, you can get the Twisted Cheesecake. That's probably my favorite item there at the Twisted Gnome downtown Decorah. All right, I think we got a birthday winner here, picking out of the hat. It is going to be Roan Waterbeck. Yeah, Roan Waterbeck turns 4 today. He is our winner of the Twisted Gnome gift certificate, so you can pick that up here at the radio station, or just have your parents or somebody get us your mailing address there, and we can definitely mail that out to you. Again, Roan Waterbeck, our birthday club winner today. Thanks to Twisted Gnome in downtown Decorah on us at 100.5 The Hawk. And just remember, if you got a birthday coming up, or you know somebody who does, you definitely get on the birthday club list. 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
7: Slight chance for storms this afternoon, otherwise partly cloudy. Daytime highs approaching 88. Chance of thunderstorms tonight, lows dip down to about 71. A blend of clouds and sun tomorrow, slight chance for storms, highs around 90. I'm meteorologist Kara Foster on 100.5 The Hawk. Currently 81.

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104.5 FM, The Hawk. Yeah, it was a week in the day ago, sadly, we lost Dolly Parton at age 80. And kind of, you know, what happens with these artists that make such a big impact on everybody is, you know, we definitely appreciated their music when, you know, these artists were alive. But then once they pass on, you kind of have to go, okay, we're going to, you know, kind of go back, re-listen, rediscover, re-experience their music. Definitely what you got to do with Dolly Parton. This is Ace of Base on 100.5 The Hawk.

0: 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Got online at Walk-On, 7:30 tomorrow night with Andy and Evan. Right here on The Hawk, 100.5, it's Turkey Valley at Janesville, 7 o'clock with Darren Swenson. And then on the LA Communications YouTube channel, got Rushford Peterson at Caledonia. That'll be 7 o'clock tomorrow night with Greg and Jim Hoshit. That'll be on our YouTube channel. Also, to start off the night, got the Friday Night Tailgate at 6 on the River. Get kind of a preview of the night with Darren Swenson, then wrapping up 10 to 11:30. Also on the River, the Radio Iowa High School Scoreboard Show. 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
8: Partly cloudy skies tonight with a slight chance for storms. Lows level off around 71. A mix of clouds and sun tomorrow. Slight chance for storms. Highs around 90. Mainly clear skies. Tomorrow night, lows level off around 67. I'm meteorologist Kara Foster on 100.5 The Hawk. 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

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I'll tell you how before 4:35.

Live FM, The Hike, 20 weeks at number one on the Billboard Hot 100. And how many more weeks can she go? We shall see. Also, the song of the summer for 2026. As that wraps up, it's Ella Langley choosing Texas on The Hike. Just when

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And temperature-wise, right now, we're only at 83, but I stepped outside, and it's a little bit humid. Could maybe use a little bit more of a breeze. It's Alanis Morissette on the Hawk.

0: 101.5, The Hawk. 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
8: Partly cloudy skies tonight with a slight chance for storms. Lows level off around 71. A mix of clouds and sun tomorrow. Slight chance for storms. Highs around 90. Mainly clear skies tomorrow night. Lows level off around 67. I'm meteorologist Kara Foster on 100.5 The Hawk. Currently, it's 81 degrees.

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1: With this information update, I'm Darren Swenson. Some breaking news this afternoon.

0: favorable weather and river conditions. The exact date of the opening of the bridge will not be established for several weeks as construction continues. Even after the bridge opens to traffic, there will be additional work to be completed outside of the main traffic lanes. When the bridge opens to traffic, the car ferry service will be discontinued, and the project will restore the ferry landing areas. The Iowa DOT and Wisconsin DOT will work closely with the contractors and the local communities to pinpoint the exact opening. So again, the announcement being made by the Iowa Department of Transportation and the Wisconsin Department of Transportation this afternoon that the Mississippi River Bridge between Lansing and DeSoto will be opening in early November as compared to the planned opening of next spring. With this information update, I'm Darren Swenson.
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2: 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This is the closing market report for Thursday, September 3rd. The Dow Jones Industrial Average was up 624 points today, closing at 53,686. The S&P 500 was up 81 points today, closing at 7,748. And the NASDAQ was up 366 points today, closing at 26,584. The following are some stocks of local interest. Alliant Energy was up 26 cents per share, closing at $68 even. Donaldson's was up 69 cents per share, closing at $90.60. Marriott was up $2.93 per share, closing at $336.07. Pepsi was down 50 cents per share, closing at $140.02. Stanley Black & Decker was down 39 cents per share, closing at $96.50. UPS was up 49 cents per share, closing at $103.50. And Walmart was up $2.33 per share, closing at $108.42. 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
6: Partly cloudy skies tonight with a slight chance for storms. Lows level off around 71. A mix of clouds and sun tomorrow. Slight chance for storms. Highs around 90. Mainly clear skies tomorrow night. Lows level off around 67. I'm meteorologist Kara Foster on 100.5 The Hawk. Currently, it's 81 degrees.
7: 100.5 The Hawk is flying high.
8: 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And music tonight from 7 until 10 with J.R. Brink, and the kitchen is open until 8 o'clock. So stop on by, start your Labor Day weekend a little early at the Portside in Harper's Ferry. We'll be here till 7 o'clock with the Passport to Paradise.

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8: Partly cloudy skies tonight with a slight chance for storms. Lows level off around 71. A mix of clouds and sun tomorrow. Slight chance for storms. Highs around 90. Mainly clear skies tomorrow night. Lows level off around 67. I'm meteorologist Kara Foster on 100.5 The Hawk. Right now, 84.

0: And now, reaching out to all crew and all massive down in the Caribbean, up in UK, Europe, America, Japan, all bow. Someone's knocking at the door.
1: Live line.
0: Somebody's ringing the bell.
1: With.
0: Do me a favor.
1: Mason.
0: Open the door.
2: Check it out.
0: Let him.

Oh, it's going to end for me. One of my children will unplug my life support to charge their phone. My name's Mason. Welcome in. Fabulous September night. And your shout-outs, Throwback Thursday requests, call 85-LIVELINE.

0: 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Hello, Live Line. What do you want to hear?
1: Do you have Midnight Sun?
0: Oh, by Zara Larsson.
1: Yeah.
0: Yeah, gotta enjoy it while the sun is still up. It's going down earlier and earlier. It's so sad.
1: Yeah.
0: I usually go to bed at like 5 or 6 a.m. lately. I'm on this really, really wacky sleep schedule. And it used to be fun because the sun would be coming up when I go to bed. But now when I go to bed, the sun is still down. I hate it.
1: Yeah, I'm the same way.
0: Oh, really?
1: Yeah.
0: What, did you wake up like an hour ago?
1: About 2 hours ago.
0: That's funny. Yeah, me too. I went to the gym. Now I'm eating a chicken Caesar salad wrap with sweet potatoes. I feel so healthy. And then at midnight, I'll have a slice of strawberry cheesecake. What's your name?
1: Trayvon.
0: Trayvon, where are you calling from?
1: Plattsburgh, New York.
0: Thank you for calling Live Line. Here's your song.

0: Live line, who sings it?
1: Pretty Ricky.
0: Pretty Ricky. No, no, no. Live line, who sings it?
2: Kingy.
3: Kingy.
4: That's right.
0: Yes. You're the winner. Who's this?
2: Savannah.
0: Savannah. Where are you calling from?
2: I'm calling from Thief River Falls.
0: Minnesota. How'd you remember him?
2: Oh, my gosh. This was my song when I was, like, 10.
0: Oh, my God. How old are you now?
2: Yeah. Okay, well, I am 31.
0: Oh, my goodness. Well, that's such a great song. I'm glad we could bring it back and reminds you of some special times, hopefully, right?
2: Yes. It always brings back memories.
0: And I love when we get people like you on the phone who are so positive and fun. Huh? Savannah, we're going to send you a Liveline prize pack with the Liveline Mason Magical Mouse Pad and a Liveline trophy. Savannah, you'll love it.
2: Oh, my gosh. Thank you.
0: You're welcome. Hang on. We'll get you addressed.
5: 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The only party that doesn't require an invite.
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11: It's Eric hanging out at the Portside One Stop in Harper's Ferry, getting you signed up for a Passport to Paradise giveaway until 7 o'clock, kicking off a Labor Day weekend a little early. Got food, got ice cream here later on, and shopping too. And with me here is Megan. Megan, what's the name of your business?
12: Yeah, Bloom Collective Boutique.
11: Okay, so what do you got going on here tonight?
12: 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So all-inclusive boutique, found both online and, you know, social media presence, but then I do pop-ups mostly. Just kind of a fun little side gig, but just love helping women feel pretty. And yeah, excited to be here at Harper's Ferry with the crew at Portside.
11: All right, should be a lot of fun here tonight. Stop on by. There's also boot branding, hat branding going on too. Grab something to eat and music by J.R. Brink a little bit later on tonight from 7 until 10. So stop on by Labor Day weekend. Kick it off early here at the Portside One Stop in Harper's Ferry. We'll be here till 7 o'clock with the Passport the Paradise sign up.

0: from work, man.
1: Oh, what do you do?
0: I'm a manager at a tire store.
1: Does that get tiring?
0: Well, it depends, man. It just keeps going round and round, what can I say?
1: Hey, why did the bike fall over?
0: I don't know, man. You tell me.
1: It was too tired.
0: Oh, man. I just thought it didn't have nothing to lean on. Hey, I didn't know.
1: There you go. Hey, what do you call a guy who advertises his bike store?
0: Ooh, what do you call it?
1: A spokesperson.
0: Man, I need to brush up on my dad jokes, man. That's pretty good.
1: I got plenty of them. All right, here's your song, and thanks for calling Liveline. It's a cycle.
0: Yes, sir.

0: Hey, it's Olivia Rodrigo, and if you need to hear a breakup song or you're feeling down, just need to get something off your chest, call Mason right now at 85 Live Line. We'll try to make everything better.
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0: 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Hello, Live Line. What do you want to hear?
1: Oh, how about Slim Shady?
0: By Eminem.
1: You pick, whatever.
0: Slim Shady. I thought you wanted the song The Real Slim Shady.
1: Oh, that's fine.
0: Okay. I mean, that makes the most sense. What's your name?
1: Andrea,
0: where are you calling from?
1: Fort Wayne.
0: Indiana. Imagine if this song came out today from some 53-year-old. Be not so Slim Shady. Thanks for calling Live Line. Have a great night.
1: Thank you. You too. Bye.

0: 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Live line, what do you want to hear?
1: Can we do Headlines by Drake?
0: Yes, it just wouldn't be right if we didn't play that, huh?
1: Mm-hmm.
0: I love that song. So does everybody else. It's big all over again.
1: Yeah.
0: What's your name?
1: My name's Colton.
0: Hey, Colton, where are you?
1: I'm from Canton.
0: Canton? Colton from Canton?
1: Yep.
0: Not Canton from Colton?
1: Nope.
0: What are you doing tonight?
1: I'm just sitting around.
0: Just sitting around. Well, this song gets you dancing around.
1: Mm-hmm.
0: I hope you have a really good set of speakers that you're listening to us on.
1: It's decent.
0: Because this song's got some banging bass to it, and we need you to feel every single beat. So at least turn it up really loud, okay?
1: I will.

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1: Throwback Thursday on Nightline. We play all those great songs from the past. Doesn't have to be from the 60s or 70s, you know. 2015, 2010, 2005, 2000, whatever. Brings back a special memory for you. Reminds you of the people, the places, times gone by as we wind up the summer of 26. Bring things back to current times, though. Miley Cyrus just announced this year a brand new album coming out. September 18th, we see here. It's got 11 tracks. It's called Bass Persuades. This, of course, coming after the death of Dolly Parton, which I'm sure is really hitting her hard. Dolly was Miley's godmother. She was on Hannah Montana all the time. And just an absolute class act. Everybody will miss her very much. Miley also changed her Instagram name to Simply Miley. She dropped the Cyrus. We don't know if she's going to do that on Spotify or Apple Music or anything. But we have the brand new single from her, and we're going to play in just a couple minutes. Very different from everything she's done before. And this is very similar to what Miley does. She has this new style every couple of years. We want to get your live feedback. So we're bringing back the classic Make It or Break It feature in just a few minutes. Bass Persuades is the name of the album and the lead single. It's the title track, and we're going to play in just a few minutes. So stay tuned. We need to know if you love it or you hate it. We need the honest opinions of the people. 85 Live Line for your request tonight. Give us a call. We are open for you.
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16: Partly cloudy skies tonight with a slight chance for storms. Lows level off around 71. A mix of clouds and sun tomorrow. Slight chance for storms. Highs around 90. Mainly clear skies tomorrow night. Lows level off around 67. I'm meteorologist Kara Foster on 100.5 The Hawk. Currently 82.

0: talk. I'm sure this is a glitch, but it really makes me feel like I'm on the cutting edge and introducing everybody to a song that nobody else has heard before. It only has one view on the YouTube video. Miley Cyrus, the title track from her brand new album, which comes out September 18th. This is called Bass Persuades, and Make It or Break It. We want to know what you think right now. Make it if you love it. 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

104.5, The Hawk. Live line, make it or break it, the brand new Miley Cyrus. It's called Bass Persuades. Just came out less than 2 hours ago. You want to know what you think of it right now? Make it means you love it. Break it means you hate it. You never want to hear it again. It's a very new style for her. Call or text us. 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

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All right, live line. Wait a minute, that's not the right one. We want our bugle here. Do-do-do-do-do. All right. Live results on Miley Cyrus, the brand new song, Bass Persuades, off her new album with the same title, which comes out September 18th. Live votes are in. We have 17 make it. Oh, this is sad. 24 break it. They don't like the new Miley Cyrus song. We'll play it again, though, later on tonight. Get some different reaction. Maybe it sounds better when it's dark outside. If you want to hear that again, though, or anything else, phones are open for you. Shout-outs, dedications, call.